It's the theme tune to this show, as some people say. How cheeky. D-Ream, Things Can Only Get Better on the South's best variety of hits. This is Nation Radio, the station everybody on the night shift can agree on. 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

0: Ed Sheeran, Sapphire on Nation Radio. We've got the Arts by the Sea Festival coming up 25th and 26th of September. That's a Friday and a Saturday at Bournemouth Gardens and Town Centre. A major free arts and culture festival with outdoor performances, street theatre, large installations, live music and fun for all the family. This week's, this year's event, theme even, is Elemental. So there we are. That's happening in Bournemouth. Right, stick around. On the way next, here at Nation, going to play a club classic from Mojo.
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0: Coldplay Feels Like I'm Falling in Love on the South's best variety of hits. This is Nation Radio. Sunday, 27th of September. How about this? The Brownsea Island Swim. Yes, a challenging swim around Brownsea Island organised by the RLSS Pool Lifeguard as its main fundraising event. That's on Sunday, the 27th of September. Right, on the way next, a power ballad from the 80s. Nation
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0: That's Ray, Where Is My Husband, and you are listening to Nation Radio. Whether you're in Bournemouth and Poole, maybe in the centre of Southampton, maybe Pompey, maybe up towards Petersfield, further east towards Brighton and Hove, or further west towards Dorchester or Weymouth. Nice to have you there. Thank you for choosing us this morning. Stick around. More great tunes on the way in seconds here on Nation Radio.
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It is me, Tim Allen, here until 4 o'clock with Odyssey on the way. And Eric Pritz, do you remember Call On Me? But first of all, how about some Duran Duran on Nation Radio?

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1: Olivia Rodrigo on Nation Radio. We've got the Southampton Half Marathon and 10K coming up Sunday, 4th of October, starting and finishing at St Mary's Stadium. The event supports Wet Wheels and also has Southampton Hospital's charity fundraising places as well. 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Right, coming up next, back to the 90s on Nation. Nation
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0: New music on Nation Radio from Stella Lefty. Nice tune called Boston. Very nice indeed. Right, it is almost 4 o'clock. Time I wasn't here. I'll be back at 11 tonight, as usual, with The Late Show. Stick around. News update next at 4, and then it will be Early Breakfast with Gary Parker and Steve Power here from 6.
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8: The top stories this hour. Prince Harry and Meghan are planning to move back to the UK with their children later this month. It comes after Harry made clear he wanted to spend more time in Britain and rebuild ties with his family. But questions remain over security after the Duke previously said he didn't feel safe bringing his children here without police protection. Our royal correspondent Laura Bundock says that issue is still unresolved.
9: We knew he wanted to spend more time in the UK, particularly with the Invictus Games in Birmingham due to take place next year. But this is a far more significant step. Questions now as to what all this means, perhaps in relation to the security situation.
8: Around 700,000 teenagers will get their GCSE results this morning. Students in England will also be able to access their results through the new Education Record app. Anyone caught illegally dumping waste could face a £5,000 fine under new government plans to tackle organised crime. The penalty is an increase from the current £300. The second day of an appeal hearing by so-called mushroom murderer Erin Patterson is underway in Australia. She was jailed for life last year for killing three of her relatives with a lunch laced with poisonous mushrooms. Leading children's doctors are warning that vaping shouldn't be seen as a harmless part of growing up. The Royal College of Paediatrics and Child Health is warning that concerns continue to grow. It's calling on the government to limit the types of vape flavours. They warn that it's a gateway to smoking and could lead to a number of health harms. Dr. Mike McKean is from the organisation.
10: We see vapes that are bubblegum flavoured and in brightly coloured things that are really designed to attract children. And the law, we hope, will start to put an end to this. My fear is that there will still be under-the-counter illegal vapes being sold for some time now.
8: And Celtic are a step closer to the Champions League group stage after beating Austrian side Lask 3-0 at Parkhead. From Sky News, I'm Daisy Steele.
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12: Good morning, hello, it's Gary here at Nation Radio playing the best variety of hits. Coming up, I've got Mr. Mister, One Direction, and next from George Michael, it's Freedom 90 at Nation. Morning.

It's One Direction and it's Nation Radio Thursday mornings early breakfast, the 20th of August. And if you have your birthday today, happy birthday. You celebrate it with David Walliams, who is 55. Former Doctor Who Sylvester McCoy is 83. Happy birthday to Robert Plant, who is 78. And happy birthday as well to Demi Lovato, 34 today. And here she is, duetting with Ollie Murs on Up at Nation Radio.

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0: Gotta tell you, Samantha Mumper, haven't heard that for ages. It's Nation Radio here in the South, where this weekend it's an A to Z of music weekend as we continue our themed weekend. We are taking a trip through the alphabet, playing songs from artists, beginning with two different letters each hour. So make sure you're listening to Nation Radio this Saturday and Sunday from 10 for our A to Z of music weekend. Before that, Mark is back on the Golden Hour at 9, another cracking year for you to get between 9 and 10. If you can do it before 10, we'll give you a gold star. It's Mark Collins on The Morning Show from 9, including the Golden Hour here at Nation. Nation
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16: Top stories this hour. The Duke and Duchess of Sussex are planning to move back to Britain more than 6 years after relocating to California. Harry and Meghan are expected to return later this month, with Archie and Lilibet understood to have enrolled at British schools from September. The King was only made aware of the plans on Sunday, with the move having been kept firmly under wraps. Royal commentator Daisy McAndrew says it's taken many by surprise.
17: They have kept this secret incredibly well. This will have surprised all royal watchers. The fact that their children are meant to be starting school in just a few weeks at the beginning of the autumn term. Lots and lots of questions left about how relations with William, how relations with Charles. But it is big royal news.
16: Around 700,000 teenagers in England, Wales and Northern Ireland will get their GCSE results later today. For the first time, students in England will also be able to access their results through the new Education Record app. Speaking in January, Skills Minister Baroness Jackie Smith explained the change.
18: It's a way of giving students control over their exam results and really helps to reduce the admin that colleges face when they're recruiting students onto post-16 courses.
16: The Home Secretary says there's more to be done on removing migrants with no right to remain in the UK. That's despite government figures showing removals are at their highest level in almost a decade. Leading children's doctors are warning that vaping shouldn't be seen as a harmless part of growing up. The Royal College of Paediatrics and Child Health is warning that concerns continue to grow. Cinemas are considering banning Meta's AI glasses over piracy concerns. Cameras are embedded inside the frame, with some theatre, pub and restaurant groups, including Wetherspoon, stopping owners using them to record on their premises. And Ollie Robinson and Josh Tung shared all 10 wickets as England dominated the opening day of the first test against Pakistan. They'll resume on 112 for 2. From Sky News, I'm Daisy Steele.
0: Thursday morning at Nation Radio. This is Gary Parker. Coming up, I've got U2, The Wanted, and let's head back to the 80s for Communards.

out, The Wanted, and you too. I still haven't found what I'm looking for. It's what it's all about here at Nation Radio, where we play the best variety of hits. Thursday morning with Gary Parker on Early Breakfast. James Blunt has teamed up with Ryan Tedder of One Republic to write a new song. Here it is, Tastes Like Summer.

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0: 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Interesting song fact of the day. A-ha's Take On Me, the famous pencil sketch video, took 16 weeks to animate with around 3,000 drawings used. 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
11: Top stories this hour. Apparently, Prince Harry and Meghan are planning to move back to the UK later this month. It comes after the Duke previously said he didn't feel safe bringing his children over from America without police protection. Sky's royal correspondent Laura Bundock says that issue is still unresolved.
12: We knew he wanted to spend more time in the UK, particularly with the Invictus Games in Birmingham due to take place next year. But this is a far more significant step. Questions now as to what all this means, perhaps in relation to the security situation.
11: Year 11 students in England will be able to view their GCSE results this morning on an app for the first time. Pupils across Northern Ireland and Wales are also getting their grades today. Anyone caught illegally dumping waste could face a £5,000 fine under government plans to tackle organised crime. The penalty is an increase from the current £300. And Celtic have beaten Austrian side Lask 3-0 to win the first leg of their Champions League group stage playoff tie. They'll meet again next week.
13: Now for the news here in Dorset. Dorset firefighters say it's unacceptable they don't have the lightweight PPE issued to nearby crews. The Fire Brigade Union warns that heavy gear leaves personnel at risk of heat exhaustion during wildfires. Union representative Barney Hedgecock wants national investment to protect crews from dangerous working conditions.
14: It always comes down to money, but it's definitely something that needs to be standardised nationally. We demonstrate perfectly in this county that we attend a lot of wildfires. It's a highly attended incident for our firefighters, and the Fire Brigade Union would always want to make sure that those firefighters are equipped.
13: A major water recycling project for Poole has moved a step closer to formal planning application. The scheme, developed by South West Water and Wessex Water, will provide up to 25 million litres of drought resilient water a day. And the decision to spend £60,000 on Christmas lights for just four areas has sparked criticism from BCP councillors. Displays are planned for Charminster, Winton, Mordown and Kinsale, but Tuckton has been left out. Councillors say future spending should be spread more fairly across the town.
8: 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Weather.
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13: Sunshine and showers today in Dorset. Breezy but warm in sunny spells. Highs of 21 degrees Celsius. That's the latest. I'm Amber Roderick. Nation
15: Radio. Good morning. Just gone 6 o'clock Thursday morning on the South's best variety of hits. This is Steve Power at breakfast with David Bowie.

David Bowie, Modern Love. Morning, Nation Radio, Thursday, 20th of August. National Radio Day today, much to be celebrated. World Mosquito Day and International Hawaiian Pizza Day, dedicated to the controversial pineapple on pizza. Yay or nay? I've got no problem with it, to be honest. What about you? Birthday today, David Walliams is 55, Joe Pasquale is 65, Robert Plant is 78, and Sylvester McCoy is 83. Not heard often. Who's your favourite Doctor Who? Sylvester McCoy. Not really. 1911, the first round the world telegram was sent. This day in 1987, Lindsey Buckingham quit Fleetwood Mac. Going on across the south, tomorrow evening, Ben Portsmouth is in Portsmouth at the King's Theatre with This Is Elvis. This is Nation, and it's the early starter on the way after Taylor Swift.

0: Taylor Swift on Nation Radio across the South. Thursday morning. Good morning to you.
1: Good morning to you. Happy Thursday.
0: Yeah, happier Friday tomorrow for someone because it's the giveaway on Make Me a Winner of £650,000. So into the weekend with that in your bank account because we shove it in straight after the call. More details on that later. But let's start off with this morning's early starter. We like this. This is from Jerry in Hawley, regular on the early starter in the morning. And we're looking for a British TV family entertainment program.
1: Oh,
0: this was huge in the 70s. It took place all around the country. And the clue is the bell rings after 10 seconds. The bell rings after 10 seconds. Now, we can give you a supplementary clue that might just help. Can we do it still? I think we can do
1: Can we though?
0: Yes, I think we can do it.
1: Sure.
0: So after three, here's another clue to the program we're looking for.
1: Here come the Belgians.
0: There you go. If you haven't got it from now, you think we're living in a parallel universe somewhere. What are they
1: on
0: about?
1: You have got to be of an age.
0: Yeah, you've got to be of a certain age. Anyway, there you go. We're looking for that TV show. Huge in the 70s. The bell rings after 10 seconds. Any ideas? 07740938500 on the WhatsApp. Have a go at it now. First timers most welcome. While you do that, Lionel Richie all night long on Nation.

0: Lionel Richie all night long on Nation Radio across the South. Early start of them this morning. You've got to be around at the time to remember this. Huge in the 70s. British TV family entertainment programme. Took place all around the country. And the clue is the bell rings after 10 seconds. The bell rings after 10 seconds. Any ideas? 07740938500. The answer before 7. Out on the water this morning. The winds are westerly or southwesterly 4 to 6. Veering northerly 2 to 4 later. Sea state slight or moderate. Visibility good. Occasionally moderate. Next high tides. Redbridge coming up soon. 6:31. Northy 9 minutes to 6 this evening. Latest travel on the way next.
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9: Good morning. The closure of the A31 across the New Forest stays in place then both ways this morning. Westbound from Junction 2 of the M27, eastbound from Ringwood to Cadnam. So far, so good on the diversion routes. Keep me updated. 0333 311 1050.
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0: It's Zamsky, it's Killer, and it's Nation Radio. 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
1: The A31 remains closed following a major New Forest wildfire 11 days ago, despite hopes it would be able to reopen today. National Highways say they've resurfaced the carriageway, installed new safety barriers, and are making good progress replacing the boundary fencing, but nearly 1,500 metres need to be sorted before it can reopen. Around 700,000 teenagers will get their GCSE results later. For the first time, students in England will also be able to access their results through the new Education Record app. Leading doctors say children should never vape, adding it shouldn't be seen as a harmless part of growing up. A review's linked vaping to high rates of breathing problems in young people. We're told the King welcomes the opportunity to see more of Prince Harry and Meghan and their two children, as it's revealed the Sussexes are moving back to the UK from California. They'll remain non-working members of the royal family. And Trotter, the tortoise, thought to be more than 100 years old, is back on his feet after having a leg amputated following an attack by a wild animal. That's the latest. I'm Shireen Jordan. Nation Radio.

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Rod Stewart and Baby Jane, it's the final call on the early starter. If you've never had a go, how about having a guess at this one this morning? Looking for a British TV family entertainment programme, huge in the 70s, took place all over the country, and the clue to it is the bell rings after 10 seconds. The bell rings after 10 seconds. If you're around at the time, my goodness, it was compulsive viewing, wasn't it? Whatever it was on. 07740938500 on the WhatsApp. Find out what the TV show is. And if you're writing on the roll of honour, before

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6: Good morning. The closure of the A31 across the New Forest stays in place then both ways this morning. Westbound from Junction 2 of the M27, eastbound from Ringwood to Cadnam. So far, so good on the diversion routes. Keep me updated. 0333 311 1050.
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0: This Love on Nation. Right, before we give you the answer to the early starter, let's give the roll of honour for this morning.
1: Andy and Wendy and Paul are first in Dino and Pig and Prof. All correct this morning. Steve and Leslie in Dibden Purlieu. We've got Michaela and Rich. Terry is in Batchmere watering their cyclamen. Oh, not sure.
0: No.
1: Anyway, Lisa in Gosport loved this show. She's right. Rich from Calmore's right. We've got right answers from Ian at QA. Paul and Bernadette in Eastbourne. Jane in Cowplain. Karen in Copner and Karen in Poole.
0: Jonathan in Marchwood, right. Karen in Newport as well. Vince and Elaine in Wootton Bridge are spot on. Ian's had an afterthought at Brawlstone Golf Club and it's the right one. Also, Paul Kelly in Hedge End, Steph and Julie in Showling, Graham in Romsey, Leslie in Cosham, Jeffers in Totten and Pat in Ryde. And some of them gone for the posh end of town.
1: Yes.
0: And have given the French version of it, Je Sans Frontière.
1: Thank you very much.
0: But we know it better as...
1: It's a knockout.
0: And one more for luck.
1: Here come the Belgians.
0: That's the idea. Well done if you got it right. If not, we'll do another one tomorrow morning on Nation. And before 7 o'clock, Olivia Rodrigo.

0: Olivia Rodrigo and Drop Dead on the South's Best Variety of Hits. Morning, coming around 2-7. If you've just missed the answer to the early starter, it was It's a Knockout. It's a Knockout. We'll have another one tomorrow morning. If you've got one up your sleeve, don't keep it there. Drop me a WhatsApp, 07740 938 500.
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15: The top stories this hour. Prince Harry and Meghan are planning on moving back to the UK later this month, more than 6 years after leaving for California. We're told they'll remain as non-working royals and live outside of London, with their two children enrolled at British schools. The Duke of Sussex has previously said he didn't feel safe bringing his family here because they're not eligible for taxpayer-funded security except within royal residences. Here's Sky Royal correspondent Laura Bundock.
16: The circus that is bound to follow Meghan and Harry will, by association, be really uncomfortable for the Prince and Princess of Wales.
15: Around 700,000 teenagers will be getting their GCSE results today, and for the first time, some students in England will be able to access their grades through a new education record app. Fines for illegally dumping waste are rising from £300 to £5,000 after the Prime Minister called it a problem that's blighted communities for too long. And Celtic have taken a giant step towards the Champions League group stage after beating Austrian side Lask 3-0 in the first leg of their playoff tie.
17: Now for the news here in Dorset. We're being told firefighters across Dorset have suffered heatstroke this summer while putting out wildfires. The Fire Brigade Union blames a lack of suitable PPE that doesn't let heat out. It means firefighters who've worked during heatwaves to tackle wildfires have struggled. Here's Union Representative Barney Hedgecock.
18: Fire services nationally have faced years and years of austerity. Since 2010, we've lost over 10,000 firefighter posts. So we need to kind of look at the fire service as a national entity and make sure it's properly funded.
17: A water recycling scheme for Poole is progressing towards the planning stage after clearing a key hurdle. Project director says there's an urgent need to progress the long-term water resilience. South West Water and Wessex Water claim it will deliver 25 million litres of drought resilience water per day. And Bournemouth Town Council has approved Christmas lights for Charminster, Winton, Mordown and Kinston. BCB councillors welcome reforms a U-turn on the festival displays. But some say if we're investing in community spirit and supporting local high streets, the investment should be spread fairly, including areas like Tuckton.
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1: with Whitelink Isle of Wight Ferries, keeping businesses on the move, operating 24 hours a day across the Solent.
17: Sunshine and showers today in Dorset, breezy but warm in sunny spells, highs of 21 degrees Celsius. That's the latest. I'm Amber Roderick.
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19: A35 starting to build now eastbound across the Forest into Lyndhurst, diverting from the A31. Building on the A31 around Ringwood itself eastbound, and also Roger Penny Way through God's Hill. Gillingham and Shaftesbury show continues today. That will get busy later at the Turnpike Showground off the B3081. Works also continue in Chinook, A35.
0: Thanks, Selena. If you're considering hanging around for the jeopardy that is Retro TV, one of our favourites this morning, off to Scatterbrook Farm to find out which head Wurzel's got on. But now, it's Queen on Nation.

Queen and A Kind of Magic. Final classic album of the week on the Nation Radio Album Hall of Fame with Stuart tonight from 8. Great album, this. I was just looking through some of the track listings and it's just fabulous. It became her highest charting and best-selling album in the UK in 2 decades. It came from 1990. The album is Reputation from the late, great Dusty Springfield from 8 tonight. Make me a winner! Upgrade your summer with Nation Player. There's a massive £650,000 to be won tomorrow. 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

0: on a night like this, Nation Radio across the South. Before anything else, let us confirm pronunciations from earlier on the early starter. What's the name of the plant?
1: It is definitely cyclamen. Terry from Batchmere is back again.
0: Lovely.
1: Who is watering their cyclamen. And, yeah, definitely cyclamen. Thank you.
0: Not cycle man. That's somebody on the road who's on two wheels. Right, what have we got going on today? GCSE results out today. Interestingly now, I remember my A-level results, and I can remember being taken up to the college by my dad and going into the college, and they were on envelopes on a table, and you picked them up and then just walked out. Everyone was around opening in front of each other. I just wanted to get back in the car as soon as possible because I knew that I'd be an abject disappointment for my parents.
1: Yes.
0: And I was. But GCSE results... I'm trying to think. I don't think there was a big deal with it. I'm thinking they actually got posted to your house.
1: Yes, I think I was the second year of GCSEs.
0: Right.
1: Something like that. I never went to school. I got them in the post. I think, because I knew it wasn't going to be great.
0: No.
1: It was all right. I think I took 9.
0: Yeah.
1: And I got 7.
0: Oh, that's very good.
1: We won't talk about the other two.
0: No, of course, I'm a bit older, so I was an O-level area.
1: Mm.
0: O-level area. But anyway, listen, whatever you've got today, GCSE, well, it will be GCSEs, won't it?
1: Mm.
0: Don't worry. You don't have to be successful at those to make something of your life, as Selena has proved.
1: Well. Thank you very much.
0: Other news this morning, bar queuing is no longer just outraging the more committed pub goer, it's costing venues valuable business as well.
1: Ooh.
0: Now, I'm a kind of queuer, I'll be honest with you. If there's a queue for a bar, I join it. They're saying just spread yourself out along the bar.
1: Oh, I don't know about that.
0: Well,
1: I think if there's a queue, join it.
0: Yeah.
1: But you
0: who's going to break it?
1: Yes, but there's a lot of these QR codes on the table these days, and you just order from the table, don't you?
0: It's called lazy ordering. I like it.
1: I like it.
0: I encourage it.
1: Yeah.
0: The thing with they say that the publicans, they're now saying, spread yourself out along the bar. We'll get to you all. It's a lot easier that way. We know which order to go in. Well, unless times have changed, no, you don't.
1: No, you don't.
0: Because I was always the one that... never got served.
1: Yes.
0: Never
1: yes.
0: got
1: it was,
0: served.
1: I remember, you know, sort of back in the day, you sort of wave your £10 note around, didn't you? To, right, I'm ready. But you can't really do that these days because it's like on the phone.
0: On the phone,
1: isn't it?
0: Wave your mobile with your Google Pay on there. There you go. Look, I'm ready. So are you a bar queuer? And also, what's the first rule of getting to the bar and being served? If there's a Guinness in the order... order it first.
1: Oh, yes.
0: Just always. Saying. And I've never served behind a bar. 07740938500 on the WhatsApp. Get in touch with that and others. Stuff on Nation this morning.

0: Stay Love, Lewis Capaldi on Nation. It's Steve and Selena here until 9, talking this morning about queuing at bars and the fact that, as John points out, who's in Litch at McTravers, he says, look, if you're only a semi-regular at the pub or a once-a-year drinker, do us all a favour by deciding what you're going to have before you get to the bar. Nothing worse than a 10-minute wait while somebody decides whether they're going to have soda or lemonade with their once-a-year gin. Thanks for that, John.
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16: The Gillingham and Shaftesbury show continues today. We'll get busier later then off the B3081 to the Turnpike Showground. Meanwhile, New Forest closure does continue, A31 both ways, slowing into Lyndhurst on the A35 from both approaches. Also, we've got the ongoing A31 slow-moving traffic eastbound around Ashley Heath, and works continue in Chiddock on the A35.
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0: Duran Duran and Save a Prayer, more like that on Sunday night on Beat Surrender from 7 o'clock. Last week's show is still there if you want to have a listen to it.
1: Nice plug.
0: Yeah, it's good. A good plus, seamless, wasn't it?
1: Yeah, love it.
0: Have you listened to last week's? Did you listen to it at the
1: time? I'm always there, you know that, on the Nation Player app, free to download now.
0: You do your midweek binge where you can listen to the three previous weeks as well, don't you?
1: I do that, and then I'm all over Mark Franklin after that.
0: Oh, well.
1: You know, many, I'm not a one-woman girl
0: no,
1: these days.
0: No, you're not, no. Not even a one-man girl either.
1: One-man girl, indeed. Whatever goes.
0: Oh, that first one got them going, didn't it? Right, let's play Retro TV. And it's Wurzel Gummidge today. We're heading off to Scatterbrook Farm to work out which head has Wurzel got on. So you've got choices, three choices for you. Which of these three heads has Wurzel got on? Do you think it's going to be his dancing head, his reading head, or his riddle me re head?
1: Oh, I love a riddle me re head.
0: Gonna plop
1: for
0: that?
1: That's got my vote, yes.
0: Okay. Riddle me re from Selena.
1: Oh, easy for you to say.
0: Exactly. Only once. Reading or dancing, those are your three options. Nation Radio South's Facebook page is where you can go. Like and follow us there. And leave us your guess. But you can also WhatsApp me, 07740938500. Three choices, dancing, reading, and riddle me re. And we'll find out which head he's got on. And if you're on the roll of honour, just before 8 this morning on Nation.

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1: The A31 remains closed following a major New Forest wildfire 11 days ago, despite hopes it would be able to reopen today. National Highways say they've resurfaced the carriageway, installed new safety barriers, and are making good progress replacing the boundary fencing, but nearly 1,500 metres need to be sorted before it can reopen. Around 700,000 teenagers will get their GCSE results later. For the first time, students in England will also be able to access their results through the new Education Record app. Leading doctors say children should never vape, adding it shouldn't be seen as a harmless part of growing up. A review's linked vaping to high rates of breathing problems in young people. We're told the King welcomes the opportunity to see more of Prince Harry and Meghan and their two children, as it's revealed the Sussexes are moving back to the UK from California. They'll remain non-working members of the royal family. And Trotter, the tortoise, thought to be more than 100 years old, is back on his feet after having a leg amputated following an attack by a wild animal. That's the latest. I'm Shireen Jordan.

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0: who knew from Pink on Nation on the subject of your GCSEs. Chris says, morning, Steve, Selena. I was the first year to do GCSEs, and I remember going into the school and collecting a plain brown envelope from a table where they were all laid out in alphabetical order. Opened the envelope, was disappointed. I was one subject short of getting the job I wanted, but all worked out well. Still joined the Royal Navy and did 24 years. Ambition achieved and surpassed. Great story, Chris. Dave in Westbourne on the subject of queuing at bars. Dave says, morning, guys. I generally order 2 pints, depending on how long I stay for. Yeah, very good idea, actually. If you know you're going to be more than the one, just get it in one go. You don't have to come back. You don't keep ordering the same thing on Amazon. Do it once. Yvette says, I used to work at a bar for many years, and people would line up along the bar, and I'd do my best to take orders in turn. But I'll tell you the two things that'll put you to the bottom. It is clicking your fingers or whistling. Do either of those when I was on the bar and you were waiting a long time, as far as I was concerned. More bar stories, more GCSE stories, 07740 938 500. Latest travel with Selena on the way next.
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8: Looking busy through Thornicombe on the A354 at the moment. The Gillingham and Shaftesbury show continues today. We'll get busy heading into the showground off the B3081. A31 diversions then, busy on the A35 both ways into Lyndhurst. Slowing around Ashley Heath, northbound on the Spur Road and on the eastbound A31. And it's also slow around God's Hill on Roger Penny Way.
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0: Laura Branigan, Gloria on Nation Radio across the South. They've announced today the friendliest place to live in the UK. Where do you think it is? Not your house. Not your house.
1: In the South.
0: Do you think it's going to be in the South?
1: I think so.
0: It's not.
1: Oh.
0: But, now, I thought it'd be somewhere up north, because apparently they're all friendly up there.
1: Yeah,
0: leave their
1: true.
0: Doors open, you know.
1: Yes.
0: And whippets in each other's houses, you know. No, stereotyping.
1: Sweeping generalisation.
0: Yeah, absolutely. No, do you know where it is? It's actually the Scilly Isles. Now,
1: is it?
0: I've got a solution as to why that came out top. Primarily
1: right.
0: because you want to think twice about falling out with someone on the Scilly Isles, don't you?
1: Because you're kind of stuck there.
0: You are stuck
1: you?
0: A little
1: really?
0: Bit. I think the truth of the matter would be, let's go and try and find Scilly Isles Matters Facebook page.
1: Yes, and you'll find some cross ones on there,
0: see
1: I bet.
0: How friendly they are when they're up close and personal
1: yes.
0: on there. But Scilly Isles is the, you know, but mind you could say, right, I've fallen out with you, I'm going to go live on the next island. I'm moving to Tresco, I've announced
1: That's
0: it. There you go.
1: Get me on the helicopter.
0: Right, the retro TV this morning was Wurzel. Let's go and find out who's gone for what.
1: It's the Riddle Me Re-head for Liz and the Reading Head for Pete. They're in Southsea this morning. Colin in Amesbury is going for the Riddle Me Re, as is Marie. Reading Head for Philip, Dancing Head for Delilah. Liz from Warburton's gone for the Riddle Me Re. It's the Reading Head for Amelia. Also, Sam in Sandown says, a Riddle Me Re, please.
0: Jane says, morning, Stephen Selena. Our first guest over WhatsApp ever for the Wurzel Gummidge Head. It's a Dancing Head guest for my son, Reese. And Reading Head for me, Jane. Good luck. Robin and Elaine in Winchester have gone for the Reading Head. Chris from Pompey's gone for the Reading Head as well. Chris in Pompey's gone for the Riddle Me Re-head like you. Dancing Head for Debbie in Bassett. Lisa in Gosport, Riddle Me Re. Also, Stephen Gosport, the Reading Head. Dancing Head for Sandy in Bournemouth. Laddie in Cotner, the Reading Head, please. And Bevan John in you in Seaview have gone for the Riddle Me Re-head. Let's go and find out.
2: It's me Riddle Me Re-head, isn't it?
0: It was the Riddle Me Re-head. Well done. There you go. That's Retro TV for this morning on Nation.

0: Nation Radio. It's somber. Good morning. Coming around to 8 o'clock. We're always trying to find new ways to keep you entertained. One Second Wonder on a Tuesday has the Fairground Organ playing the song. And of course, Thursday wouldn't be Thursday without Selena and her kazoo. A very brave effort at a big hit coming up in the next half hour. And you'll hear it before 8:30 as well.
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13: Top stories this hour. 6 years after leaving the UK for California, Prince Harry and Meghan are planning to move back here this month. It's understood the Duke and Duchess of Sussex will remain as non-working royals and live outside of London with their two children. Here's royal journalist Bronte Coy.
14: My understanding is that Harry had tried to reach out to his brother a number of times in the wake of all of the information that was shared by the Sussexes right after they left, but it was, as I was told, one-way traffic. Does that change when Harry and Meghan move here? We'll find out.
13: It is that time of year again already. GCSE and BTEC results day is here, so if you or someone you know is getting their grades today, good luck. More than 750 schools in England will be letting pupils see how they've got on through an app for the first time. Anyone caught illegally dumping waste could face a £5,000 fine under government plans to tackle organised crime. The penalty is an increase from the current £300. And Celtic are in a strong position to reach the Champions League after a 3-0 victory over Austrian side LASK in the first leg of their playoff last night.
15: Now for the news here in Dorset. Dorset firefighters say it's unacceptable they don't have the lightweight PPE issued to nearby crews. The Fire Brigade Union warns that heavy gear leaves personnel at risk of heat exhaustion during wildfires. Union representative Barney Hedgecock wants national investment to protect crews from dangerous working conditions.
16: It always comes down to money, but it's definitely something that needs to be standardised nationally. We demonstrate perfectly in this county that we attend a lot of wildfires. It's a highly attended incident for our firefighters, and the Fire Brigade Union would always want to make sure that those firefighters are equipped.
15: A major water recycling project for Poole has moved a step closer to formal planning application. The scheme, developed by South West Water and Wessex Water, will provide up to 25 million litres of drought-resilient water a day. And a decision to spend £60,000 on Christmas lights for just four areas has sparked criticism from BCP councillors. Displays are planned for Charminster, Winton, Mordown and Kinson, but Tuckton has been left out. Councillors say future spending should be spread more fairly across town.
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15: Sunshine and showers today in Dorset, breezy but warm in sunny spells, highs of 21 degrees Celsius. That's the latest. I'm Amber Roderick.
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17: Still looking really slow through Thornicombe on the A354 at the moment. Got queues eastbound A31 from St Ives to Ringwood. Busy on the A338 southbound to Ringwood, as is the northbound spur road to the A31. Still those queues into Lyndhurst, particularly the A35, all with traffic avoiding the ongoing closure of the A31. Nation
0: Radio. Thank you, Selena. More travel in 20 minutes. And more from Selena with a kazoo on the 1 second wonder in the next 20 minutes as well. But now, it's still summertime, isn't it? Steve.

0: still summertime, isn't it? DJ Jazzy Jeff and the Fresh Prince. This weekend's our A to Z weekend. We're going to take a musical trip through the alphabet, playing songs from artists beginning with two different letters each hour. All will become clear. What isn't so clear is, are The Cure under C or T for The Cure? There will be a few anomalies throughout the weekend. I have no doubt about that. But it starts with Tony, Saturday morning at 10 on Nation. Make me a winner. 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And we're close again to another life-changing call. 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

0: GCSE results. They're out today, and your experiences of exam results coming through. Hazel says, in Farlington, I still have my CSE and O-level results in the brown self-addressed envelope with the address in my handwriting.
1: Ooh, I remember that.
0: Last
1: yes.
0: thing you did before you left school that summer was to sign your own warrant. Well, self-addressed like it. It'll be coming through your door soon. What else we got?
1: We were talking about bars earlier. Yes,
0: queuing.
1: Sandy says, I used to work in a pub in Twickenham back in the day. It was before Tills did it all for you, and you had to tot it all up yourself, add the drinks order up, figure out the customer's change. No tap and pay back then. Also met my oldest friend there working the bar together. She's about a foot shorter than me, so at the end of the night when we were clearing up, I'd put all the glasses away above the bar, and she'd do all the ones under the bar.
0: Brilliant.
1: Over 40 years later, we're still friends.
0: Excellent.
1: Also, Pete the Plum says, it's the young bartenders. The pubs need to train up more. Nothing worse than queuing up. Very English. Then somebody just walks straight up to the bar and the bartender serves them. It just heightens tension.
0: Yeah, but that's what the bars want you to do now. Forget the queuing up. Just go straight to the bar, form a line along it, and we'll see if we can work out who was first. It's fraught with danger, that. Absolutely fraught.
1: It certainly is.
0: Glenn says, I worked a bar a few years ago. I had one customer, very irritating, thought he owned the place, got fed up with him very quickly. So one day he comes in with a load of mates, all burly builder types. He orders beer for them and then says, I'll have my usual. Well, opportunity too good to miss, I thought. While all his mates were stood there, I placed the most fancy, umbrella-laden, double cherry on the top snowball. His face and the laughter from his mates, little victories, as they say. Little
1: I love
0: victories.
1: That, Glenn.
0: Yeah, very good. Right, time for this morning's 1 second wonder. Kazoo at the ready. What's this? Now, those are the opening notes. They're also the chorus, so it should help you in two directions. Any ideas? 07740938500 on the WhatsApp. Can you give it one more go? Oh, little reverb at the end. 07740938500. Get your guesser now. As usual, one right answer and it gets played before 8:30 on Nation.

0: Holly Humberstone and White Noise. It's our A to Z weekend, starting Saturday morning at 10 o'clock with Tony, where we're going to go through the alphabet and play you songs from artists with the same letter in the alphabet. Does what it says on the tin. Nothing too difficult this weekend. Not too much thought to put into that. Before all of that, though, Tony's here this afternoon with Back to the 90s from 2 o'clock. Before all of that, the Golden Hour with Mark, give you some clues to that before 9 o'clock, and, of course, the weekday link after 11. Latest travel with Selena next.
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14: Still looking slow through Thornicombe on the A354 at the moment. Traffic diverting away from the A31 closure is looking very slow still. A35, both approaches to Lyndhurst. Slow westbound A35 to the Summerford roundabout, and it's extremely slow into Christchurch on Fairmile Road. Busy around Ashley Heath, particularly on the Spur Road. Southbound A338 is queuing into Ringwood, and Roger Pennyway is queuing through God's Hill.
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0: One Republic and Counting Stars on Nation Radio across the South. Tom has been in touch from Bishop's Waltham. He says, a long-time listener, I've got my debut novel, 7 Seconds, being published next month, and I was looking for a shout-out in a hope that I could retire early and focus on book number 2.
1: Nice.
0: Well, Tom, let us know nearer the date, and we'll give it a full-on plug. On the subject of queuing at bars and some of the experiences that you've had in bars, Sue says, I used to work at the Railway Inn in Gosport back in the day, a very popular music venue. We used to have to lip read the customers' requests as we went along, skid about on a wet floor, as well as noting who was next in line. See, multitasking.
1: Isn't
0: so
1: it just? It's a hard
0: very,
1: job.
0: Though. Very impressive. Mm-hmm. Right, the 1 second one. Yes, it has gone. We are going to play it in just a moment, but who's got it right?
1: Piles in with the right answer this morning. Simona Rowley in Hythe, Liz in the Mullen, and also Paul in Havant. Ray in Gosport, you're absolutely right. Paul Lynch, absolutely correct. And also Daryl, who sat at home in Charminster waiting for the rain. Sari and Sally in the office again at CF in Bournemouth. Shawnee from Hordle, thank you. He says, excellent kazoo playing. His words, not mine. Also, Angie in Woolston's right. Chloe in Ryde. It's gone for Mystical Magical, Benson Boone.
0: Oh, I can just about hear it. Yeah.
1: Not quite, though.
0: No. JT in South Wanston's got it right, though. So has Lisa in Gosport. Also, Ray, Sharon, and Monty the Cat. Hazel and Andy in Holbury are right, and so is Jason, the Paxtons indeed, in Bournemouth. So one last go then. Let's hear it in its we'll hear it in its entirety in a moment. Paul the Chippy says, the 1 second wonder, is it Kim Wilde, Tell Me Where You Are? It's a lovely song, but it's definitely not that, because Selena's kazoo playing was, in fact, this.

0: Taylor Dane, Tell It To My Heart was this morning's One Second Wonder via Selena's Kazoo. Tomorrow we'll be back with a normal one. And of course tomorrow, with it being a Friday, we've got a couple of 5 to 9 songs for you to choose from, one of which will play out the show. But now, time for the headlines.
1: Students across the South are receiving their GCSE and BTEC results this morning. For the first time, those in England will be able to access them through a new app from 11. The A31 remains closed following a major New Forest wildfire 11 days ago, despite hopes it would be able to reopen today. National Highways say they've resurfaced the carriageway, installed new safety barriers, and are making good progress replacing the boundary fencing, but nearly 1,500 metres needs to be sorted before it can reopen. Travelodge says its chief executive, Joe Boydell, has stepped down. The group's overhauling its safety procedures following a sexual assault at one of its Berkshire hotels in 2022. We're told the King welcomes the opportunity to see more of Prince Harry and Meghan and their two children, as it's revealed the Sussexes are moving back to the UK from California. They'll remain non-working members of the royal family. And champagne producers in France are racing to pick grapes from their vines as the region experiences a record early harvest. That's the latest. I'm Shireen Jordan.

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1: Steve Cruikshank says, I've got a Forgotten 45 if you have it in your arsenal. Reminds me of summer. Real catchy song, very uplifting. We can find anything, Steve. We can track it down. This wasn't very difficult at all, to be honest. Do you remember this? One of his lesser-known hits, Phil Collins. Dance into the Light. This morning's Forgotten 45 on Nation.

0: Phil Collins, Dancing to the Light. Steve Cruikshank's choice on the Forgotten 45. Good to hear that again. Station Radio, if you've got a favourite you'd like to hear one weekday morning, very simple. Just drop me a WhatsApp, 07740938500. 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Selena's got the latest travel for the South on the way next.
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6: Still looking really slow both ways through Thornicombe, the A354. Busy at the Iford roundabouts, Castle Lane East and also inbound Barrack Road. A35, the queues into Lyndhurst remain particularly eastbound. Also still slow Roger Penny way through God's Hill. And it's busy around Ashley Heath and the A31 there with the ongoing closure of the A31 across the forest.
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It's White Town, it's your woman, and it's Nation Radio with the Gold Now coming up after 9 o'clock this morning. This year going back to the year that Margaret Thatcher won a third successive general election. In the charts, Bross. We had a great storm, big one, wasn't even expected apparently. Belinda Carlisle in the charts. And so were the Proclaimers in the year that IKEA opened its first UK store. But which year is it? 07740 938500. Get your guess in now. See if you're right when we give you the answer. Before 10 on Nation.

0: Fever Dream from Alex Warren. Thank you for listening this morning. Today's show brought to you by Selena on Travel. Jerry and Hawley on the early starter. It was the Riddle Me Rehead from Wurzel Gummidge on Retro TV. The One Second Wonder from the Kazoo. Taylor Dane, Tell It to My Heart. Phil Collins was the Forgotten 45 from Steve Cruikshanks. Have a good day. Steve Power at breakfast.
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17: The top stories this hour. Prince Harry and Meghan are planning on moving back to the UK later this month, more than 6 years after leaving for California. We're told they'll remain as non-working royals and live outside of London. With their 2 children enrolled at British schools, the Duke of Sussex has previously said he didn't feel safe bringing his family here because they're not eligible for taxpayer-funded security except within royal residences. Here's Sky Royal correspondent Laura Bundock.
18: The circus that is bound to follow Meghan and Harry will, by association, be really
7: really uncomfortable for the Prince and Princess of Wales.
17: Around 700,000 teenagers will be getting their GCSE results today, and for the first time, some students in England will be able to access their grades through a new education record app. Fines for illegally dumping waste are rising from £300 to £5,000 after the Prime Minister called it a problem that's blighted communities for too long. And Celtic have taken a giant step towards the Champions League group stage after beating Austrian side Lask 3-0 in the first leg of their playoff tie.
18: Now for the news here in Dorset. We're being told firefighters across Dorset have suffered heatstroke this summer while putting out wildfires. The Fire Brigade Union blames a lack of suitable PPE that doesn't let heat out. It means firefighters who've worked during heatwaves to tackle wildfires have struggled. Here's Union Representative Barney Hedgecock.
19: Fire services nationally have faced years and years of austerity. Since 2010, we've lost over 10,000 firefighter posts. So we need to kind of look at the fire service as a national entity and make sure it's properly funded.
18: A water recycling scheme for Poole is progressing towards the planning stage after clearing a key hurdle. The project director says there's an urgent need to progress the long-term water resilience. South West Water and Wessex Water claim it will deliver 25 million litres of drought resilience water per day. And Bournemouth Town Council has approved Christmas lights for Charminster, Winton, Moordown and Kinston. BCP councillors welcome reforms that U-turn on the festival displays. But some say for investing in community spirit and supporting local high streets, the investment should be spread fairly, including areas like Tuckton.
20: Weather.
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18: Sunshine and showers today in Dorset. Breezy but warm in sunny spells, highs of 21 degrees Celsius. That's the latest. I'm Amber Roderick.
21: Good morning. I hope I find you well this Thursday morning. Welcome to the Golden Hour here on Nation Radio South. This is Mark Collins, and between now and 10, we're going back to the year when the actress Koo Stark won damages of $300,000 in a libel case against the Sunday People newspaper. It was alleged that she had had an affair with Andrew Mountbatten Windsor. Buckingham Palace announced that the Duchess of York was expecting a baby, and Princess Beatrice was born in our mystery year. James Brown, the godfather of soul, was sentenced to 6 years in jail for failing to stop for the police during a two-state car chase. Nelson Mandela's 70th birthday concert took place at Wembley Stadium, and Jeff Goldblum married the actress Gina Davis in our mystery year. In what year did those events happen? Have a guess on the WhatsApp number. As you well may know, it's 07740938500, and I'll give you the answer to see if you're right just before 10 this morning here on Nation Radio South.

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1: There's a lady who celebrated her birthday earlier on this week. Belinda Carlisle, Circle in the Sand, on the Golden Hour on Nation Radio South. Before that, Don't Go from the Hothouse Flowers, and Gloria Estefan with The Rhythm Is Gonna Get You, gets us into Thursday morning's edition. The year that we lost Carry On stars Kenneth Williams and Charles Hawtrey, along with Andy Gibb, the brother of the Bee Gees. Disco star Sylvester passed away in this year, Enzo Ferrari, the actor Roy Kinnear, and Trevor Howard. Percy Thrower, Newcastle legend Jackie Milburn, the singer Divine, and Roy Orbison also passed away in this year. Coming into the world were Adele and Rihanna. They were born along with Alexandra Burke, Tiny Temper, Lionel Messi, Jessie J, and the actors Rupert Grint and Haley Joel Osment. In which year? 07740938500. That's the WhatsApp number if you'd like to have a guess at the year on this morning's Golden Hour on Nation Radio South.

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2: Proclaimers, I'm going to be 500 miles on the Golden Hour here on Nation Radio South, and Bross before that, and I Owe You Nothing. So I'm sitting here thinking to myself, that's funny. A lot of people are getting the year wrong this morning. And then somebody's mentioned that Steve gave out the wrong clue just before 9 o'clock this morning. Something about the great storm. No. It wasn't the great storm. If you learn something today, just learn this. Don't believe everything Steve Power tells you. Now, I've learned this over the past 30 years of knowing him. So we're in the year when police were launching a crackdown on acid house parties. And as the day today is the day that GCSE candidates get their results, in our mystery year, the very first GCSE candidates received their results. A stamp would have set you back 19p. A pint of milk would have cost you 26p. Pound notes ceased to be legal tender in England and Wales. And the UK celebrated its very first Red Nose Day for comic relief. Those who do have it right, Slim Carl, Plumbing in Wimborne, well done. Chunky Dave, DJ Fluffy and the gang at Queen Alexandra Hospital. Alison's got it on Hailing Island. The team at Tendercut Butchers in Waterlooville. Ryan cleaning windows in Ferndown. Mike and Pauline in Gosport. Sue and the Kitties in Gosport. She knows the year. Her son was born in our mystery year. Well done to Nick and Naomi in Warsash. Pat in Ryde and Julie in Gosport. You've got it. Mags, Sat and the One Care team in Southampton. One Thumb Phil in Fareham. Viv in Leon the Solent. Tony delivering for HSS Hire. Jane and Ray in Hedge End. Cufty in Hythe. Lee, Valerie, Millie and Milo in Weybridge, listening on the Nation Player app. Kaz and Reggie the Cat in Addleston. And the Butcher of Baffins also guessing correctly this morning.
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1: Taken from the Kick album, which was absolutely huge in our mystery year. In Excess, Never Tear Us Apart. And the kazoo song from Steve Power at breakfast this morning was Taylor Dane and Tell It to My Heart. Nothing like hearing that twice in one day, is it? Oh, it's all going so well this morning. If only we spoke. If only we spoke to each other. That would be so helpful, wouldn't it? We're in the year when Salman Rushdie's The Satanic Verses was published. Sonny Bono was elected the mayor of Palm Springs in California. Microsoft released Windows 2.1. Lester Pigott was stripped of his OBE by the Queen for tax irregularities. The space shuttle flights were resumed after the Challenger disaster. House prices were rising at 17% a month. And it was also the year in which Southampton's top rank ice rink closed and was demolished a few days later. Well done to Jane in Calmore. She's got it. Rob delivering paint in Littlehampton today. Keely John in the Menagerie in Bishopstoke are right. So is Ross in Linwood. Louise and Nikki at Waltham Contracting. Noosha's got it in Hillsey. The upholstery team at In Gear in Salisbury. Chloe and Lee at Marsh Plant in Southampton. Lee was a big Bross fan, apparently. Well done to Andy in Andover, Gary the gardener in Lymington, Lee the dog groomer in Bournemouth, and Peter and Christina in Hedge End. You've got it. Michelle from Porchester, but currently listening on the app in Melton Mowbray. She's got the year right this morning. Well done to Howard and Val in Gosport. They met in Newcastle in this year. Rowena's got it in Bishop's Waltham. Teresa and Mark sitting by the pool in Rhodes listening to the Golden Hour. Thank you. On the Nation Player app. Louise, the Brossette in Selsey is right. So is Martin in Eastleigh. Kaz and Sam the dog in the Witterings. Harry the Happy Sparks in Hengistbury Head. Jill in Bedhampton gave birth to her son in this year. Christine and Tom at South Central Ambulance Service have got it. Darren in Drayton. Alex, Leroy and Toby laying bricks in no man's land. Chris the Spurs fan in Eastleigh. Anna in Chichester. And Steve in Talbot Village also guessing the year correctly this morning. Right, as Steve played Simply Irresistible by Robert Palmer. No. Okay, it's today's Golden Hour, Golden Nugget.

0: Simply Irresistible from Robert Palmer is today's Golden Hour Golden Nugget. From the year when Margaret Thatcher became the longest-serving Prime Minister in January of this year, it was announced that the government would sell off British Steel. Perestroika reforms came into force as Mikhail Gorbachev became the President of the USSR. George Bush was elected the President of the USA. And Paddy Ashdown was elected the leader of the Liberal Democrat Party. In which year?
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1: Shall we just put this golden hour behind us and pretend it never happened? I think that's probably the best thing. And I will have words with him tomorrow to see why he said he thought it was 1987 when it wasn't. I blame producers. It's not Steve's fault. It's not Steve's fault. Films from our mystery year included Rain Man with Dustin Hoffman and Tom Cruise, Who Framed Roger Rabbit with Bob Hoskins and the lovely Jessica Rabbit, Coming to America with Eddie Murphy, Tom Hanks starred in Big, Bruce Willis starred in Die Hard, Cocktail was on our screens with Tom Cruise, Twins with Arnold Schwarzenegger and Danny DeVito, A Fish Called Wanda with John Cleese, and Phil Collins

0: From the movie soundtrack to the film Buster, which starred Phil Collins in the title role, Loco in Acapulco from the Four Tops wraps up Thursday morning's Golden Hour on Nation Radio South. Well done if you said the year was 1988.
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3: the top stories this hour. Girls continue to outperform boys at GCSE, though the gap is narrowing. Students in England, Wales and Northern Ireland are collecting results this morning. Next, questions are being asked of Prince Harry and Meghan's security as it's revealed the couple are planning to move back to the UK with their two children this month. They're not eligible for taxpayer-funded protection outside monarchy homes. Here's royal commentator Jenny Bond.
17: Everyone was gobsmacked yet again. It seems to be the way they rock, Harry and Meghan. They like a lot of secrecy, a lot of privacy, and then these bombshells. It's the sort of thing that Harry railed against in his book about the way the palace briefed certain media. Well, it seems to be that's what he's doing too.
3: The boss of Travelodge has quit. Joe Boydell was criticised for the handling of safety concerns when a guest was sexually assaulted by a man who'd been given a key card to her room in Maidenhead. And UK cinemas are toying with the idea of banning smart glasses. They're concerned the tech could record movies.
20: Now for the news here in Dorset. The Fire Brigades Union is claiming that firefighters in Dorset don't have the correct PPE for wildfires. Only five in the UK's 49 fire and rescue services are receiving funding for lightweight fire suits. Barney Hedgecock is from the FBU.
21: The heat that we expel while we're working is sort of kept inside us. So in terms of sort of health implications, we've had incidents where firefighters are overheating, dehydration, heat stress.
20: Dorset Fire and Rescue say they're looking at lighter PPE as part of a wider set of upgrades, adding the welfare of their crews remains a top priority. A major water recycling project for Poole has moved a step closer to formal planning application. The scheme, developed by South West Water and Wessex Water, will provide up to 25 million litres of drought-resilient water a day. And a decision to spend £60,000 on Christmas lights for just four areas has sparked criticism from BCP councillors. The displays are planned for Charminster, Winton, Mordaunt and Kinson, but Tuckton has been left out. Councillors say future spending should be spread more fairly.
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20: Sunshine and showers today in Dorset, breezy but warm in sunny spells, highs of 21 degrees Celsius. That's the latest. I'm Amber Roderick. Nation
0: Radio. Good morning. I hope I find you well this Thursday morning. Welcome to the show. It's Mark Collins here on Nation Radio's morning show. I'll be with you through to

Bruce Springsteen, Dancing in the Dark from his Born in the USA album on Nation Radio. Before that, from 1990, Madonna, from the year when we used to put our four fingers and thumbs in front of our faces and make squares with them and call it voguing. And Want to Want Me from Jason Derulo gets us into Thursday morning show here on Nation Radio. Good morning, I'm Mark Collins. Do you like camping? Now, this is a bit of a loaded question because I do like camping, yes, but not in tents, no. I like camping in motorhomes. I've been on a motorhome holiday a couple of times and I really enjoy it. But scientists have come up with the theory that it can boost your mental health, a bit of camping. And these are the top 10 things that boost our mental health when we go camping. Eating breakfast outdoors, yes. Slower pace of life. Getting away from social media. Spending quality time with your loved ones, spending more time talking to each other, waking up surrounded by nature, enjoying seeing the sunset, stargazing or watching the sky at night, a beautiful scenery. And the number one thing that Britons love about camping is the fresh air. Yes, love it, love it, love it.

0: Kim Carnes with Bette Davis Eyes here on Nation Radio South. And before that, Ray, of course, and Where Is My Husband? So the summer of tickets will soon be drawing to a close. We're bringing you loads of exciting things to do and places to see across the South. And thanks to Whitelink, we're giving free ferry crossing to everyone on the mainland who wins tickets to an attraction on the Isle of Wight and vice versa. You can win tickets to these following attractions, many of them as well. Winchester Science Centre, the Bewley Motor Museum, Liberty's Owl, Raptor and Reptile Centre, the Steamship Shield Hall or Marwell Zoo, just a few of them. 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

0: I remember buying that on 12-inch single and flogging it to death. I absolutely loved it. Blancmange with Living on the Ceiling here on Nation Radio. And before that, a little bit of love from Tom Grennan. We will be celebrating the birthday of an iconic frontman of an iconic rock band. They've sold over 250 million records worldwide when they were around. Find out whose birthday it is today, which frontman, and one of the best frontmen in the industry celebrates today.
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The crowd was singing Wonderwall. That's the current song from the script this Thursday morning here on Nation Radio. It's Thursday, the 20th of August. It was on this day back in 1988. Iron Maiden, Kiss, David Lee Roth, Megadeth, Guns N' Roses and Helloween all appeared at the Monsters of Rock Festival at Castle Donington. That's a heck of a lineup. On this day in 1997, the BBC aired the documentary Oasis, Right Here, Right Now, with the group talking about their troublesome last year. Madame Tussauds in London opened an interactive pop idol display with the speaking waxwork of Simon

Cowell. Frightening. On this day in 2003, and on this day in 2013, it was reported that Beyonce had spent £1,500 at an Essex branch of the chicken chain Nando's following her performance at the V Festival. Would have been Jim Reeves' birthday today. The country singer was born on this day in 1924. Isaac Hayes was born on this day in 1942. Happy birthday to Ralph Hutter, the lead singer and keyboardist with German band Kraftwerk. He's 80 years old today. Would have been Phil Lynott's birthday of Thin Lizzy, born on this day 1949. Jamie Cullum, 47 years old today. Demi Lovato is 34. And celebrating his 78th birthday today, happy birthday to the frontman of Led Zeppelin, Robert Plant.

0: Robert Plant celebrates his 78th birthday today. There he is, of course, with Led Zeppelin and a whole lot of love here on Nation Radio for this Thursday morning. Good morning, I'm Mark Collins. I'll be with you through till 1. Weekday link on the way at 11:20 this morning after the latest news headlines next at 11. Nation
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11: The top stories this hour. GCSE data suggests girls are continuing to outperform boys, but as that gap narrows, geographical differences are widening. 28.6% of London entries achieved top grades this year, compared to 17.7% in the northeast of England. Pupils in Wales and Northern Ireland are picking up their results this morning as well. Next, 6 months after leaving the UK for California, Prince Harry and Meghan are planning to move back here this month. It's understood the Duke and Duchess of Sussex will stay as non-working royals and live outside London with their two children. Here's royal journalist Bronte Coy.
12: My understanding is that Harry had tried to reach out to his brother a number of times in the wake of all of the information that was shared by the Sussexes right after they left, but it was, as I was told, one-way traffic. Does that change when Harry and Meghan move here? We'll find out.
11: The Prime Minister says the days of criminal gangs making easy money from dumping illegal waste are over. Fines will increase from £300 to £5,000. And cinemas are thinking about banning smart glasses. They're worried the tech could record movies.
13: Now for the news here in Dorset. Dorset firefighters say it's unacceptable they don't have lightweight PPE issued to nearby crews. Fire Brigade Union warns that heavy gear leaves personnel at risk of heat exhaustion during wildfires. Union representative Barney Hedgecock wants national investment to protect crews.
14: It always comes down to money, but it's definitely something that needs to be standardised nationally. We demonstrate perfectly in this county that we attend a lot of wildfires, and the Fire Brigade Union would always want to make sure that those firefighters are equipped to go out the door safely.
13: Force tell us they're looking at lighter PPE as part of a wider set of upgrades, adding the welfare of their crews remains a top priority. A water recycling scheme for Poole is progressing towards the planning stage after clearing a key hurdle. South West Water and Wessex Water claim it will deliver 25 million litres of drought-resilient water per day. And Bournemouth Town Council has approved Christmas lights for Charminster, Winton, Moredown and Kinston. BCP councillors welcome reform's U-turn, but some say the investment should be spread fairly, including areas like Tuckton.
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4: With Whitelink Isle of Wight Ferries. Keeping businesses on the move. Operating 24 hours a day across the Solent.
13: Sunshine and showers today in Dorset. Breezy but warm in sunny spells. Highs of 21 degrees Celsius. That's the latest. I'm Amber Roderick.
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15: And into another hour of the best variety of hits we go here on Nation Radio. With songs on the way from UB40 and the beautiful South. After we take a track from Brian

0: Well, if you know your rules of the weekday link, you will know that Gold by Spandau Ballet and UB40's Red Red Wine is never, ever song number three. Now, apparently it's written in the rules from the Egyptian hieroglyphs that when the rules were drawn up many, many moons ago. Before that, Rotterdam from the Beautiful South from 1996 and Bryan Adams from his Reckless album from 85. Run to You, getting us into another hour of the best variety of hits. Speaking of the weekday link, it's on the way after I tell you... Make me a
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1: Makes you want to go shopping at M&S, doesn't it? It's Shape of You from Ed Sheeran here on Nation Radio. And before that, Taylor Swift and Opalite. Right, it's time for Thursday morning's weekday link. Three songs to play you that are all linked in one way or another. Today's is not a blankety-blank weekday link, so don't go looking for one word that'll link all three songs. You'll be there a long time. It's quite an easy one once again. That's three in a row. Three in a row. Easy ones. Have to make them a bit tougher next week, I think. I'll play you the first two out of the series of three. You tell me what song number three is before midday, please, on this WhatsApp number. 07740938500. Song number one is next on the weekday link here on Nation Radio. Nation
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How does she hold those long notes? Brilliant. Barbara Streisand on Nation Radio. Song number one on today's Weekday Link is Woman in Love. This is song number two, and just get ready to get into smashy and nicey mode.

468 Motorway from the Tom Robinson Band is song number two on this morning's weekday link on Nation Radio. Woman in Love from Barbra Streisand is song number one. What's the connection? And more importantly, please, what do you think song number three could be? 07740 938500 is the WhatsApp number for your guesses, please.

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0: Great song and great video that goes with it as well, with Chevy Chase playing the saxophone. Paul Simon, You Can Call Me Al, from the Graceland album from 86 here on Nation Radio. And That's So True from Gracie Abrams. Before that, we have a winner on today's weekday link. Well done to Paul Packham, first through with the right answer this morning. Nation
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Up to two children travel free with every adult or senior day return foot passenger ticket.

from Stella Lefty here on Nation Radio. So today's weekday link went like this. Barbara Streisand with Woman in Love, song number one. Tom Robinson Band with 2468 Motorway was song number two. Tom and Barbara from The Good Life. And we had lots of suggestions from Jerry Halliwell, Jerry and the Pacemakers, Mungo Jerry, Jerry Lee Lewis. But Paul Packham said, how about Jerry Rafferty?

0: today's Weekday Link, Jerry Rafferty with Baker Street. We were looking for characters from The Good Life. Of course, it was Barbara, Tom and Jerry, which has to be said in that Penelope Keith voice. I couldn't find a song with Margot in the title. Another one tomorrow at 11:20 here on Nation Radio. On the way next, though, after the midday news, an hour of 80s songs for your delight and delectation. Yes, it's the Nation 80s takeover here on Nation Radio. Nation
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19: Top stories this hour. The anxious wait's over for thousands of pupils who've been finding out their GCSE and BTEC results across England, Wales and Northern Ireland today. Girls have outperformed boys again, though the gap is narrowing. London has pulled ahead in terms of top grades compared to the north of England and the Midlands. More than 6 years on from their move to California, Prince Harry and Meghan are returning to live in the UK. The King's understood to welcome the opportunity to see more of the Sussex family. Police are reminding the public to own only phone 999 in a genuine emergency. This guy wrongly thought that accidentally buying a non-alcoholic gin and tonic warranted a call.
10: I'm sitting down over the park, it's nice and cool, I'm sitting in the shade, and I look at it, it's zero alcohol. He says, you've already drank one, and I says, okay, I'll pay for that one, and can I exchange the other ones? It cost me £6.
20: Okay, so this is not a police matter.
19: And in Formula One, Max Verstappen is staying on at Red Bull. He's signed a new long-term contract.
21: Now for the news here in Dorset. The Fire Brigades Union is claiming that firefighters in Dorset don't have the correct PPE for wildfires. Only five in the UK's 49 fire rescue services are receiving funding for lightweight fire suits. Barney Hedgecock is from the FBU.
22: The heat that we expel while we're working is sort of kept inside us. So in terms of sort of health implications, we've had incidents where firefighters are overheating, dehydration, heat stress.
21: Dorset Fire and Rescue say they're looking at lighter PPE as part of a wider set of upgrades, adding the welfare of their crews remains a top priority. A major water recycling project for Poole has moved a step closer to formal planning application. The scheme, developed by South West Water and Wessex Water, will provide up to 25 million litres of drought-resilient water a day. And a decision to spend £60,000 on Christmas lights for just four areas has sparked criticism from BCP councillors. The displays are planned for Charminster, Winton, Mordown and Kinson, but Tuckton has been left out. Councillors say future spending should be spread more fairly.
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21: Sunshine and showers today in Dorset, breezy but warm in sunny spells, highs of 21 degrees Celsius. That's the latest. I'm Amber Roderick.
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1: Kiss from Prince on the Nation 80s Takeover for this Thursday afternoon on Nation Radio. Before that, Joan Armour Trading with Drop the Pilot and Mental as Anything. I wonder how long it takes for that band to be cancelled with that name. Live It Up from Crocodile Dundee gets us into Thursday afternoon's edition of the Nation 80s Takeover. Now, you remember Swing Out Sister for Breakout, but do you remember the other hit they had? Surrender.

0: Love Train from Holly Johnson, the former frontman of Frankie Goes to Hollywood on the Nation 80s Takeover on Nation Radio. 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

Would I Lie to You? It's the Eurythmics on Nation Radio's Nation 80s Takeover. And before that, one of three songs that charted in the 1980s called The Power of Love. I played you the Huey Lewis and the News version. Of course, there was Jennifer Rush. She had a hit called The Power of Love. And Frankie Goes to Hollywood had The Power of Love as well. See, not just a pretty face. Mine of useless information.

0: I think there are more owls and hee-hees in that than any other song that Michael Jackson ever did. Leave Me Alone on the Nation 80s Takeover, and before that, Kate Bush with Babushka. Songs on the way from George Harrison, amongst many others. Before 1 o'clock this lunchtime on the Nation 80s Takeover from Nation Radio. 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

0: my mum's favourite Beatle. George Harrison, Got My Mind Set On You, wraps up Thursday afternoon's edition of the Nation 80s Takeover here on Nation Radio South. Thank you very much for your company for today. Join me for Friday morning's Golden Hour tomorrow morning at 9 o'clock. Tony Shepherd will take you through Thursday afternoon next after the latest headlines at 1. Nation
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10: the top stories this hour. As the dust settles on GCSE results day, we're now turning to who came out on top, boys or girls. Well, it's been revealed girls are still leading the way, but the gap between them is getting smaller. Meanwhile, London's leading with top grades compared to the north of England and the Midlands. It's understood Prince Harry and Meghan Markle will remain non-working royals as they prepare to move back to the UK this month. The Kings apparently welcome the opportunity to see more of the family. Jennifer Kite is the head of content at Heat Magazine.
15: I've heard Charles was informed at the weekend, but for the Waleses, they are blindsided and shocked at the news. They didn't see it coming, and no one knows for sure why this feels so rushed.
10: Travelodge's chief executive, Joe Boydell, has stepped down. It comes after the hotel chain came under fire when a woman was sexually assaulted at one of their branches. The company says it has changed its policies. And hands-free recording Meta glasses could soon be banned in cinemas. It says staff worry they could be used to secretly record and pirate films.
16: Now for the news here in Dorset. Dorset firefighters say it's unacceptable they don't have lightweight PPE issued to nearby crews. Fire Brigade Union warns that heavy gear leaves personnel at risk of heat exhaustion during wildfires. Union representative Barney Hedgecock wants national investment to protect crews.
17: It always comes down to money, but it's definitely something that needs to be standardised nationally. We demonstrate perfectly in this county that we attend a lot of wildfires, and the Fire Brigade Union would always want to make sure that those firefighters are equipped to go out the door safely.
16: Force tell us they're looking at lighter PPE as part of a wider set of upgrades, adding the welfare of their crews remains a top priority. A water recycling scheme for Poole is progressing towards the planning stage after clearing a key hurdle. South West Water and Wessex Water claim it will deliver 25 million litres of drought-resilient water per day. And Bournemouth Town Council has approved Christmas lights for Charminster, Winton, Mordown and Kinston. These three councillors welcome reform's U-turn, but some say the investment should be spread fairly, including areas like Tuckton.
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16: Sunshine and showers today in Dorset. Breezy but warm in sunny spells, highs of 21 degrees Celsius. That's the latest. I'm Amber Roderick.
0: Good afternoon. Much like Prince Harry, I'm back with my tail between me legs. Let's get you through your afternoon with more of the best variety of hits. Here come the Pussycat Dolls.

Daryl Hall and John Oates, it's Private Eyes on Nation Radio. It's the best variety of hits. Hope you're doing all right. Tony Shepherd here. This next singer made an appearance in the movie Honeymoon in Vegas at the age of 6. He played Little Elvis, showing even back then he had true superstar abilities. It's Bruno Mars, and I just

0: 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If you're desperately in need of a holiday, we might have just the thing. 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

Coldplay, Viva La Vida on Nation Radio. Happy birthday if you're celebrating today. You share it with movie actor Andrew Garfield and Amy Adams from the world of music, Demi Lovato, and while acting as well, of course, she appears in Only Murders in the Building, does a great turn in that, and Led Zepp's very own Robert Plant. Here's Dua Lipa, it's Dance the Night at Nation.

0: Thursday afternoon across the south, I'm Tony Shepherd. Hi to you if you're keeping the kids entertained throughout the summer holidays. 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

0: James Blunt, Tastes Like Summer. It's his new single here on Nation Radio. What would summer taste like then? Strawberries? Pims? Ah, 99 with a flake. We've got some more memories from back in the 90s, actually, in just a moment on Nation Radio's Back to the 90s. Perfect for a throwback Thursday. We'll get that underway after your latest headlines for two. Next.
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13: The top stories this hour. Prime Minister Andy Burnham says Prince Harry and Meghan Markle's security is a private matter as they prepare to return to the UK. He was asked if the government would fund their protection, but said it's up to the couple. Well, we've been speaking to Heat Magazine's head of content, Jennifer Kite. She tells us it sounds like some of the security concerns must have been sorted.
14: What we've heard is behind the scenes, arrangements have been made that have made Meghan feel much better, but these are yet to be made public.
13: The gap between boys and girls getting top GCSE grades is now the smallest it's been in more than 20 years. The girls did come out on top this year again. Meanwhile, pupils in London have outscored those in the North of England and the Midlands with the highest marks. fines for dumping illegal waste are jumping from £300 to £5,000. As the Prime Minister warns gangs, their days of easy money are over. Hundreds of toxic chemicals have been found at dumping sites across the country. And in F1, Max Verstappen is staying on at Red Bull. He's signed a new long-term contract that keeps him with the team until the end of the decade.
8: Now for the news, here in Dorset. The Fire Brigades Union has claimed that firefighters in Dorset don't have the correct PPE for wildfires. Only five of the UK's 49 fire and rescue services are receiving funding for lightweight fire suits. Bonnie Hedgecock is from the FBU.
15: The heat that we expel while we're working is sort of kept inside us. So in terms of sort of health implications, we've had incidents where firefighters are overheating, dehydration, heat stress.
8: Old Dorset Fire and Rescue say they're looking at lighter PPE as part of a wider set of upgrades. And there's been a drop in the number of teenagers in the southwest getting at least a grade 4 in their GCSEs. Just over 68% of entries hit that mark this year, compared to nearly 69% in 2025. These students at Twynham School say they couldn't be more pleased.
16: Really happy, I did super well. I've all sixes, two sevens, I'm buzzing.
17: Basically, I was like, oh, I'm definitely going to get like threes in most stuff and I'm not going to be able to get into college. But then, boom, I didn't.
18: I feel great now. It's just like such a good time to relax.
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8: Sunshine and showers for most of the day, a little cooler at times, highs of 21 degrees. That's the latest. I'm Grace O'Hare.
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0: Let's face it, some things are best left back in the 90s, but some of the music deserves a bit of recognition. 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

0: From an artist who's sold over 140 million records around the world, it's Share and Love and Understanding on Nation Radio's Back to the 90s. Tony Shepherd here with you. Give me just a couple of moments. We've got a track which is just a brilliant feel-good number, courtesy of the Spin Doctors, and Rebecca's requested a great 90s song which will take her back to her uni days. So I'll get that on before 2:30.
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Tori Amos's Cornflake Girl on Nation's Back to the 90s. Love that. Spin Doctor's in there as well. And don't forget, whenever you're in the mood for 90s, we've got a whole radio station part of the Nation family. 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Details in just a bit of how tomorrow could be a mighty day for your bank account. And here's Olivia Dean at Nation.

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5: The top stories this hour. The Prime Minister's been asked if the government should pay for Prince Harry and Meghan's security when they move back to the UK.
6: This is a private matter. It's a matter for Harry and for Meghan, and we wish them well in the move that they're making.
5: Harry recently lost a legal battle after his security was downgraded when he stepped down as a working royal. The family are returning this month. The gap between boys and girls getting top GCSE marks is at its narrowest for more than 20 years. The girls have still come out on top, though, while the difference between London, whose pupils did best, and the North East rose to record levels. Dumping illegal waste could now cost offenders £5,000, a huge leap from the old £300 fine. Number 10 says it's a warning to gangs cashing in on toxic rubbish. And we all know this year's weather's hit harvests hard, but brace yourselves, there could soon be less champagne on shop shelves. French producers are picking grapes a month early as droughts and extreme heat have sped up ripening.
7: Now for the news here in Dorset. More GCSE results in the southwest have fallen below a grade 4 this year. The share of entries reaching at least a 4 drops to just over 68%, back to the same level as before COVID. But these pupils at Twynham School have been heaping praise on the staff.
8: Teachers are great. It's a really good environment.
9: Yeah, they're amazing. They definitely go like above and beyond.
10: You know, you can see all the teachers coming up to the kids going, yeah, that's great. You did well here. Yeah, you'll be all right in sixth form. It's nice.
7: A major New Forest road is set to stay shut into the weekend after a heath and fire caused far more damage than first thought. The A31 has now been closed for 11 days at the Dorset and Hampshire border. Resurfacing has been done, but nearly 1,500 metres of fencing still needs replacing to keep livestock off the carriageway. And questions are being asked about why there's no high ladder fire engine anywhere in the whole Dorset Council area. It follows a house fire in Dorchester, where a unit had to be driven right across the county from Westbourne to help local crews.
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2: With Whitelink, Isle of Wight Ferries. Keeping businesses on the move. Operating 24 hours a day across the Solent.
7: Sunshine and showers for most of the day. A little cooler at times. Highs of 21 degrees. That's the latest. I'm Grace O'Hare.
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12: Good afternoon, lovely to be here with you, Tony Shepherd, with more of the best variety of hits. Remember the video to this? It was groundbreaking at the time. Aha, take on me.

Pepsi and Shirley, it's Heartache on Nation Radio. 20th of August, you might see on social media a lot of posts with the hashtag National Radio Day today. It's celebrated every year. I think it started off in the States, although it's spread across the UK. And it's all about celebrating and showcasing the best in radio. And, you know, there is something quite special about the medium, isn't there? I mean, you know, I'm slightly biased, clearly, but there really is. You can keep your TikTok and your face space and your My What's It. It's still about radio. Here's Ella Langley. It's Choosing Texas, y'all, on Nation. Just when

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Have us on through your afternoon. I'm Tony Shepherd, and this is song number one on Nation Radio's Old School Run. Originally released in 1997, it sounded quite a lot different, although this version was a worldwide club hit in 1999. It's Wandoo Project and King of My Castle on Nation.

0: Duran Duran and Wild Boys and Wham Do Project, King of My Castle on Nation Radio's Old School Run. Loved those. Tomorrow morning, we whisk you back in time to a mystery year on the Golden Hour. See if you can work it out from the songs and the clues. We were in 1988 today, by the way. Okay, in just a moment, your latest travel and then George Ezra. Nation
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15: Good afternoon. Looking really busy around the Wimborne, St Giles and Knowlton areas at the moment, particularly on Parsonage Lane, the B3081. That's heading towards the Cranbourne Road. It's slow with waterwork on the A354 at Thornicombe and with the A31 closure. Then we've got queues on the diversions, particularly all approaches to Lyndhurst. It's slow around Ashley Heath, particularly northbound on the Spur Road, and the A338 slowing around Ibsley, southbound to Ringwood. Roger Penny Way is also looking slow heading through God's Hill.
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0: Stuart McGinley's here from 8pm this evening across the South, and Andy Jackson is next at Nation. 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
12: The top stories this hour. Andy Burnham says security for Prince Harry and Meghan when they return to the UK is a private matter. The couple's protection was downgraded when Harry stepped down as a working royal. They're coming back this month. Boys are closing in on girls when it comes to top GCSE grades, with the smallest gap in over 20 years. Girls remain slightly ahead though. Pupils in London led the country with the best results today. Travelodge's chief executive Joe Boydell has stepped down. It comes after the hotel chain came under fire when a woman was sexually assaulted at one of their branches. The company says it has changed its policies. And it's looking a bit like New York in Glasgow today, with American flags lining the streets and fake snow on the ground. Part of the city's been transformed into Gotham City again as filming for the new Batman movie continues. Fan Kate says Glasgow could have something to learn from Gotham.
13: The main thing was like the bus stop. Someone said like, oh, they've changed the bus times. And the bus times are actually better in Gotham City than they are in Glasgow.
14: Now for the news here in Dorset. There's been a drop in the number of teenagers in the southwest getting at least a grade 4 in their GCSEs. Just over 68% of entries hit that mark this year, compared to nearly 69% in 2025. And it's safe to say pupils at Twynham are glad it's all behind them.
15: Stress, just like all through it, and then it's just such a relief to get it over.
16: It's honestly a weight off my shoulder. It's great now. Now you can just enjoy 10 days or so stress-free.
17: I wasn't sure what I would have to do if I didn't pass.
14: A motorbike rider in his 60s has been seriously hurt in a crash near Charmouth. He was taken to hospital after his red motorcycle and a white Volvo crashed on the A35 at the junction with Scots Lane. Police are appealing for witnesses. And one of the New Forest's main roads will stay closed into the weekend after fire damage turned out to be worse than expected. The A31 has been shut for 11 days. Almost 1,500 metres of fencing still has to go in to stop animals wandering onto the roads.
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0: With White Link, I Love White Ferries. 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
14: Less rain as we head into the evening. Another day of sunshine and showers tomorrow, though. Highs of 21 degrees. That's the latest. I'm Grace O'Hare.
18: Thank you very much. Good afternoon to you from Andy Jackson and Selena Ross. We got Patrice Rushen and that most sampled song from her on the way after this song. All about our careers.

0: One of the most sampled songs in music. George Michael's had a bit of it. Will Smith had a bit of it for Men in Black. It's Patrice Rushen on Nation Radio. Forget Me Not. Make me a
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0: There's a massive 650 grand to be won tomorrow on Make Me a Winner. Imagine the bougie VIP lifestyle you could have with that cash. Winner Craig knew how it would upgrade his summer.
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0: Hello, this is Nation Radio. Welcome along to the Thursday Tea Time Show. We were just saying, Selena, how can Thursday be here already? What's going on?
1: I'm not quite understanding, and it's also coming to the end of August, which I'm not also understanding. I'm also not understanding why there's mince pies in the shops already.
0: Question of the day today for this Thursday, the whatever Thursday it is before Christmas. When did you forget a crucial detail and panic later? I'm slowly but surely walking the Southwest Coast path with my two boys from my latest marriage, and they're in their 20s now, and we've kind of been doing it for years and years. And we did a stretch, I don't know if you know the Lulworth ranges, which are normally militarily used, but they open up at weekends and odd days.
1: So that's right.
0: You can walk along the coast, so you have to plan everything perfectly, and it's a flipping long day of walking, Selena. Let me tell you. So the logistics are, there's two of us, one camper van at one end, then we drive to the other end, drop the other camper van off, then go, then we walk back to the first camper van. Is that making sense?
1: So I'm with you. I'm following so far.
0: You get to the end after your 6 to 8 hours of walking in hot sunshine up and down hills, and your son Charlie says to you, "Where's the car keys?" And I say, "Well, I left them in your van, which is at the other end."
1: The pain, Selena,
0: at the expense of a taxi, let me tell you. Very important detail. I put them in the compartment in the door. I put them there for safekeeping. And then obviously once we got to the other end when we needed them, didn't have them with me.
1: You only forget it once though, Andy. That's the thing about that.
0: And the good thing is he never hardly brings it up, because we're doing another section in a couple of weeks.
1: I should imagine not.
0: He hardly ever mentions it. Join in with the group on Facebook, Nation Radio South, and share your story. You can do it on WhatsApp as well. You know the number, 07740 938 500.
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13: Waterwork in the Thornicombe area, the A354, still causing delays. Also, we're still looking at delays around Wimborne St Giles, Cranbourne and Knowlton at the moment. The A31Q eastbound starts at St Leonard through to the Ringwood closure. Southbound A338 congested there, as it is around Ibsley. Slow through God's Hill and also through Brook. And we've got congestion in Salisbury. All around the Harlem Gyratory, Ring Road is queuing there, as it is around the College roundabout. Lyndhurst, A35, both approaches are still the slowest there, heading away from the A31. Fairmile Road, very slow into Christchurch. Castle Lane East is queuing to Iford.
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Aerosmith, and I don't want to miss a thing from the Armageddon movie. I believe that was 1998. Hashtag just saying, a long time ago. David Bowie coming up, and Chapel Road's off to the Pink Pony Club in a couple of moments. And when did you forget a crucial detail and panic later? Libby Hockey says it was a 6-week road trip around Italy in my motorhome. I forgot to check that I had 2 full gas tanks. I ran out of gas after 2 weeks, so no fridge and no hot water. Keep them coming. We love a good story here on Nation Radio. Join in on Facebook, Nation Radio South.

0: This is Nation Radio, Thursday's Tea Time Show with Andy and Selena. We're looking for the question of the day on crucial details, where you forgot a crucial detail and then you went into a panic later on. Selena, have you a story for us?
1: Well, it wasn't that long ago, actually, but I had to register some documents at a bank. I mean, you know how rare it is you have to go to a bank, let alone make an appointment with someone in a bank. So it took me some time to get the appointment with the required person in the bank. So I had to go and take these documents in. So I turned up, lovely, went in. Did I have the documents? I did not have the documents. They were very safely in a folder on my desk at home. So after waiting, I think it was about 2.5 months for the appointment, I had to then wait for another 2.5 months to then go back with my documentation.
0: That's the thing, when you open up, particularly if it's like a business account, they need to see physical copies of things, don't they,
1: Selena? Exactly, they want to see you in person, which is so rare these days. So, yes, again, it's a mistake you only make once.
0: It's good stuff. This is the stories that we need. So it just makes us feel a little bit better about ourselves. So if you can top these stories, please do on Facebook, Nation Radio South, or WhatsApp 07740938500. That time you forgot a crucial detail and it all went a little bit Pete Tong. Nation
2: 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Jaffa cakes are cakes, but some people still don't get it. 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

0: enjoy it.
1: McVitie's Jaffa Cakes. 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
18: Thornicombe Works, the A354, causing delays there. Very slow southbound on the Blandford Bypass. And still some delays on Parsonage Lane around Wimborne St Giles. Closure of the A31 then means the A338. Slow really from Fording Bridge all the way down to Ringwood. Queues through God's Hill and Brook continue. A35 into Lyndhurst at its slowest eastbound. A lengthy delay there. Slow through the Rowshot Hill area as well. Parley Lane is slow to Herne. Castle Lane East is slow to Iford. Westbound A31 queuing to Merley.
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Marie Saunders in Christchurch choosing the tunes for us this afternoon out of our all-time top five. Chic and Le Freak and Michael Bublé, Haven't Met You Yet. 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

0: Snow Patrol and Kylie and These Alarms playing on Nation Radio. So when did you forget a crucial detail and panic later? Tracy's just popped up on Facebook. She says, afternoon, Andy and Selena. It was either me forgetting if I had a day off work or not and forgetting to give information to the police. See, this has escalated, hasn't it? That wasn't my fault, by the way. Someone drove into the back of my car. He got arrested and then de-arrested a few hours later. Tracy, loving all the detail. Thank you for that. Topical tune coming up in a couple of seconds. We'll tell you the story after the latest news and weather for the South on the way.
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4: The top stories this hour. A man's been charged in relation to the terror attack on Heaton Park Synagogue in Manchester that killed two people. 49-year-old Hekmat Omar Ali Hakim's accused of failing to disclose information regarding terrorist activity. Melvin Kravitz and Adrian Dolby lost their lives in last October's attack. The Prime Minister says how the Duke and Duchess of Sussex pay for their security once back in the UK this month is a private matter. Prince Harry lost legal battles over his taxpayer-funded protection being downgraded in 2020 when the couple left for the US. Boys are closing the gap between them and the girls and getting top GCSE marks. It's the tightest it's been for more than 20 years. And it's kilts out and capes in as Glasgow is transformed into Gotham City with Batman filming continuing. American flags are up and a car's been seen doing donuts in fake snow. Fan Kat reckons Glasgow's perfect for the production.
5: You know, the dark kind of noir sort of aspect to it. And it's like, I think that Glasgow really has that in its architecture as well.
6: Now for the news here in Dorset. A man in his 60s has been left with serious injuries after a crash near Charmouth. A man from Devon was rushed to hospital when his motorbike and a Volvo collided on the A35 near Scots Lane yesterday morning. More GCSE results in the southwest have fallen below a grade 4 this year. It's back to the same level as before COVID, but over a fifth in the region got the very top grades. Twynham head teacher Kate Ball says the day is exciting for teachers as well as pupils.
7: It's a little bit like Christmas Day for us because there's the nervous excitement and that anticipation. And as teachers, all we ever want is to see them be successful for themselves, to be able to open whatever that next door is for them. Those are the things that we do the job for.
6: And a major New Forest road is set to stay shut into the weekend after Heathland fires caused far more damage than first thought. The A31's been closed for 11 days at the Dorset and Hampshire border. Nearly 1,500 metres of fencing still needs to be replaced to stop livestock trotting onto the carriageway.
2: Weather.
3: With Whitelink, I love white ferries. 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
6: Less rain as we head into the evening. Another day of sunshine and showers tomorrow, though. Highs of 21 degrees. That's the latest. I'm Grace O'Hare.
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9: Chaka Khan. 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Chaka Khan.

0: It's Andy Jackson here at Nation Radio. Thursday night on the Tea Time Show. When did you forget a crucial detail and panic later?
1: Hi, Andy and Selena. It's Lisa from Gosport here. About 12 years ago, I went to the Isle of Wight camping with the family. And to save a bit of money, we were going to stay in relatives' back garden, which was huge, and use them as a base. So we packed up the tent and off we went. When we got there, it was actually only a two-man tent that I'd packed. I'd forgotten to pack the big family one. It wasn't much fun trying to squeeze us all into a two-man tent when there's five of you.
0: Thank you for that. 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Craig won on Friday and he was surprised to get the call.
2: 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It's fantastic,
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0: 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Time for our topical tune, Selena. And across England and Wales, and I think Northern Ireland as well, it's GCSE results day today, with literally hundreds and thousands of students going into a bit of a panic. I think it's safe to say it's a big bit of pressure for kids to be under, isn't it? Big bit of pressure,
1: isn't it? Just I remember mine distinctly from back in the day, and I think we were the second year to take GCSEs, something like that. Anyway, it's always a big day, isn't it?
0: How did yours turn out, by the way? Your GCSEs?
1: We'll crash on with that, Andy. We'll just move along there. Don't need to talk about it. I did all right. I passed, I think out of nine, I passed seven. I won't tell you the grades for the other two because they were quite shameful. But one was business studies, clearly not of my forte, and the other one was music, which you'd think I'd be right at, yeah. But you know, but no. So I bombed those, but the rest were A's, B's and C's. So we'll take that.
0: GCSE results day, topical tune today. I'm going with Dereem. Things can only get better. It's my suggestion. We'd love to hear yours as well. Join in on Facebook. We'll play the best one after six tonight. 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
2: Ongoing problems then around Wimborne St Giles. It looks to be a closure now of Parsonage Lane towards Cranbourne Road, the B3081. Certainly one to avoid if you can. Works at Thornicombe A354 delaying you, as are roadworks in Three Legged Cross. Very slow westbound A31 to Merley. Meanwhile, the A35 very slow from Hinton to Summerford. Also A35 into Lyndhurst. There's a lengthy delay both east and westbound. A337 southbound slow into the one-way system as well. Queues all around Ashley Heath and Ringwood. The Roger Pennyway area of God's Hill is slow, and also we've got some delays if you're using Parley Lane heading eastbound to Blackwater.
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Rihanna playing on Nation Radio with The Weeknd coming up in a couple of moments. And how's it gone at your house today with the GCSE results? I think we can tell by some of these tunes whether it's been a good or a bad day. Mark James, What I Go to School For, busted for our topical tune. Calling the Gang Celebration, says Alex Mayers. Seb Salt, School's Out from Alice Cooper, or The Best Is Yet to Come from The Scorpions. And Andy Howe going for Cliff and Congratulations. Any of those could be our topical tune. One of them could well be. We'll find out just after six tonight. If you want to join in, Facebook is the place to do it. Nation Radio South. We'll play the best one after the 6 o'clock news. This

0: This is Nation Radio across the south with the best variety of hits, and it's GCSE results day today. I hope you and yours got the results that they needed. But we now know, Selena, with the benefit of hindsight, even if you don't get what you wanted, things always work out all right in the end, don't they?
1: They absolutely pan out as they should, I think, you know, regardless of those grades. Obviously, weren't good grades, but do you know what? The right doors will open at the right time, won't they, always?
0: I know that Jeremy Clarkson with the A-level things always sends a tweet out every year, doesn't he? And he always says to people, like, don't worry, I did really badly in my A-level results, and here I am sitting in my own back garden putting in a helipad, I think was the one that is. I think that was this year's one. So it's, you know, GCSE results today. How many did you take and how many did you pass again, Selena?
1: Just remind us. I think it was nine I took, and I passed seven. I definitely bombed two anyway. So, we gloss over those days.
0: See, I'm slightly older than you, so I know you were 2 years into GCSEs. I was
1: so,
0: O-levels.
1: Yeah.
0: O-levels. I did four, but only passed two, one of which I think was English, which helps in the job because at least I can vaguely speak English.
1: Yes.
0: I think I mentioned before, one of them was English literature, where I decided to answer questions on the set book that I hadn't read. So,
1: Why doesn't that surprise me?
0: I had seen the film. You know, I remember what happened in the film. I'd seen the film, so it was fine. But my maths one. So bear in mind, right, I've got a son who's gone to Oxford University, specialised in maths, and has got a degree in maths.
1: Yes.
0: Maths O-level, I got a U, Selena, which means unclassified, which means less than 2% has been scored, Selena.
1: I matched that on my business studies. I'm just saying that now. I had a lovely U on that one. So you and I both on that.
0: So double Q suggestions. What are you going with today, please, Selena?
1: I'm going for, because I love this song, Basement Jackson, Good Luck.
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1: Still delays, lights at Chiddock and Thornicombe, A354. We've got problems still Wimborne St Giles area. Parsonage Lane looks to be closed towards the Cranbourne Road. Meanwhile, with the A31 traffic, slow westbound to Merley. A31 closure then means the A35 is queuing westbound to Summerford, eastbound and westbound into Lyndhurst. A337 southbound to Lyndhurst, also slow. Queues through God's Hill as well. Very busy around Ashley Heath. And Parley Lane past the airport towards Herne. That's still looking very slow, as is Castle Lane East in both directions.
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GCSE results day today is our topical tune subject. Colin Carter, We Go Together from Greece, Dean Colin. Lee Shearing, Best Day of My Life, American Authors, or Celebration, Calling the Gang. Gaily going for High Hopes, Panic at the Disco, and Moving On Up, M People is the choice of Neil Harris. Any one of those could be our topical tune. We'll find out if they are just after six tonight on Nation.

0: Louis Capaldi, Stay Love on Nation Radio. About to play our topical tune just after 6 o'clock. Will it be the choice of Robin and Elaine in Winchester? I've Got the Power by Snap. Paul Packham, Get It Right Next Time. John and Dina in Bournemouth says, how about Good Riddance, Time of Your Life by Green Day? Says the lyrics are very apt. Well, it could be that. And Scott in Waterlooville says, for GCSE Day, End of the World by REM, because really it's not. Wise words, Scott. Could be one of those. We'll find out if it is in just a second from now. Nation
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13: The top stories this hour. An Iraqi man has been charged over last October's terror attack at a Manchester synagogue that killed two worshippers. Hekmat Omar Ali Hakim is accused of failing to disclose information about the stabbing. Counter-terror police say it's a significant development in their investigation. Andy Burnham says Prince Harry and Meghan's security when they return to the UK this month is a private matter. The Prime Minister wouldn't be drawn on whether the government will pay for specialist protection officers. Boys are closing the gap on girls, with the smallest difference in high GCSE grades for more than two decades. Meanwhile, there's been a record jump in maths excellence as more than 6,000 students got a 7 or above. And it's looking a little bit like New York in Glasgow today, with American flags lining the streets and fake snow on the ground. It's been transformed into Gotham City as filming for Batman continues. Fan Kat says Glasgow could have something to learn from Gotham.
14: The main thing was like the bus stop. Someone said like, oh, they've changed the bus times. And the bus times are actually better in Gotham City than they are in Glasgow.
15: Now for the news here in Dorset. There's been a drop in the number of teenagers in the southwest getting at least a grade 4 in their GCSEs. Just over 68% of entries hit that mark this year, compared to nearly 69% in 2025. And it's safe to say pupils at Twynham are glad it's all behind them.
16: Stress, just like all through it, and then it's just such a relief to get it over.
17: It's honestly a weight off my shoulder. It's great now. Now you can just enjoy 10 days or so stress-free.
18: I wasn't sure what I would have to do if I didn't pass.
15: A motorbike rider in his 60s has has been seriously hurt in a crash near Charmouth. He was taken to hospital after his red motorcycle and a white Volvo crashed on the A35 at the junction with Scots Lane. Police are appealing for witnesses. And one of the New Forest's main roads will stay closed into the weekend after fire damage turned out to be worse than expected. The A31 has been shut for 11 days. Almost 1,500 metres of fencing still has to go in to stop animals wandering onto the roads.
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15: Less rain as we head into the evening. Another day of sunshine and showers tomorrow, though. Highs of 21 degrees. That's the latest. I'm Grace O'Hare. 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
0: 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The world-famous Watch for Tea on the way in 20 minutes. But first, tonight's topical tune. First one to suggest...

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0: There's a massive 650 grand to be won tomorrow on Make Me a Winner. Imagine the bougie VIP lifestyle you could have with that cash. Winner Craig knew how it would upgrade his summer.
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0: We are Nation Radio playing the South's best variety of hits. Don't forget our happy hour from 7 till 8 tonight. And in a moment, it's Train and Jennifer Lopez and Selena here with the latest on the roads. But first, high point of the evening.
1: What's for tea?
2: With Andy Jackson.
1: What's for tea?
3: What's for tea?
1: With Andy Jackson. What's for tea?
0: At my end tonight, Selena, for this Thursday evening, Turkey Club wraps, and they're going in the oven, so they get a bit of a crust on them as well.
3: Very nice too. Up at my end this evening, we've got chicken chow mein with the little addition, cheeky addition of cashew nuts on top.
0: Oh, I say, are they whole cashew nuts or are they ground up into little pieces?
3: No, whole. So yeah, oh, okay, you just sort of fry them off, not fry them, but you know, dry fry them and go on top, and they're all like nice and nutty and crunchy.
0: See, the thing is, right, and people will understand the pain that we sometimes feel. When you get to a certain age, you think, I'll have the nuts, but then you also think, they're going to get stuck in my teeth.
3: Always keep the floss handy. That's always there to get them little pesky mites out.
0: I never remember, Selena. Did you, you know, back in the day, did you ever get nuts stuck in your teeth, or were you okay with that?
3: More than once, Andy. It's a story for another day.
0: Probably another day and another time.
3: And perhaps a podcast or something.
0: So there we are. That is what we're up to today. Do join in on Facebook. 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
3: A354 still looking a bit slow with works at Thornacombe, slow as well north of Cashmore, and still those delays Parsonage Lane around Wimborne St Giles. A31 eastbound to Ringwood slow, as is the southbound A338 there. Into Lyndhurst, slowest route is the eastbound A35. Still quite busy westbound to the Summerford roundabout and on Castle Lane east to Iford.
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We Are Nation Radio with Jonas Brothers coming up in a couple of seconds. And the world famous What's for Tea, Liz Zer in Corf Mullen tonight. She says, fish fingers, chips and baked beans up here in the Mullen. Don't feel like actually cooking properly today. Let me tell you, fish fingers are a proper food, Liz. Not wrong with fish fingers. Caroline Murphy, quick and easy pizza and sweet potato fries up the Botley End. Too tired to cook much tonight. Mike Stretch, he's not too tired. Steak and a Madeira sauce, sauté potatoes and broccoli. It's Mike and Gaynor in Verwood. Donna Faulkner in Tangmere having seafood jacket potatoes with a side salad this evening. See, we're making the effort tonight. It's the world famous What's for Tea from Nation Radio.

0: Nation Radio with the latest on the roads coming up from Selena in a couple of moments, and James Arthur and Leonard Skinner. Right, what's for tea tonight? Lucy says, Steve and I are having chicken fajitas tonight with a slightly old milkshake IPA to go with it. Milkshake IPA? I'm not sure I like the sound of that. Lucy and Steve in Romsey, thank you for that. Janet Payne, tonight on the Isle of Wight, we're having chili. Tammy Campbell, vegetarian goulash, lentils instead of beef. Daryl Osborne, tonight will be chili with rice, says Daryl. Keep them coming. World Famous What's for Tea to it on Facebook. 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We need three bits of info from you. Who you are, where you are, and what's for tea. Nation
1: Radio. Oh, isn't it the best feeling when you've come home after a long day, you've kicked off your shoes and you're headed to the kitchen where you just know there are some of those delicious Cadbury Dairy Milk ice creams. You know they're there because you did the big shop yesterday. 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
12: B3081 Parsonage Lane heading towards the Cranbourne Road. Still looks to be an issue there. Still quite busy in the area, as is the A354 with works around Thornicombe and north of Cashmore. The northbound Bournemouth Spur Road queuing up to the A31 at Ashley Heath. Slow eastbound then to the Ringwood closure. Southbound A338 still slow there. Busiest approach to Lyndhurst on the eastbound A35, and it's still quite slow on Castle Lane east to Iford.
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Leonard Skinner, Sweet Home Alabama, playing on Nation Radio with the world-famous What's for Tea on Facebook, Nation Radio South, if you want to join in on that. Coming up after 7, we've got our happy hour, 60 minutes of songs to sing along to, and then Stuart McGinley's here with his evening show. 3 from the 80s at 8, the 90s at 9, and the noughties at 10 on that.

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1: 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Our colors will fade.

0: Alex Warren and Ordinary on Nation Radio. So an hour to go before Stuart McGinley's here with his evening show. We'll find out who is in the Nation Radio Album Hall of Fame. We'll catch up with him in about half an hour for that as well. But coming up next, it's the latest news and weather for the South at 7 o'clock and then 60 minutes of songs to sing along to. In tonight, happy hour. Nation
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11: The top stories this hour. A 49-year-old man has been charged in relation to the terror attack on the Heaton Park Synagogue in Manchester that killed two worshippers. Hekmat Omar Ali Hakim's accused of failing to disclose information regarding terrorist activity. Officers are hailing this a significant development in their investigation. The Prime Minister says how the Duke and Duchess of Sussex pay for their security once back in the UK is a private matter. He wouldn't be drawn on whether the government would fund protection when they return this month. The number of teenagers getting top GCSE grades has gone up. The gap between boys and girls is also the lowest this century, but regional differences between London and the North East are still the widest on record. And it's kilts out and capes in as Glasgow is transformed into Gotham City, with Batman filming continuing there. American flags are up and a car's been seen doing donuts in fake snow. Van Catt reckons Glasgow is perfect for the production.
12: You know, the dark kind of noir sort of aspect to it, and it's like, I think what Glasgow really has that in its architecture as well.
13: Now for the news here in Dorset. A man in his 60s has been left with serious injuries after a crash near Charmouth. The man from Devon was rushed to hospital when his motorbike and a Volvo collided on the A35 near Scots Lane yesterday morning. More GCSE results in the southwest have fallen below a grade 4 this year. It's back to the same level as before COVID, but over a fifth in the region got the very top grades. Twynham head teacher Kate Ball says the day is exciting for teachers as well as pupils.
14: It's a little bit like Christmas Day for us because there's the nervous excitement and that anticipation. And as teachers, all we ever want is to see them be successful for themselves, to be able to open whatever that next door is for them. Those are the things that we do the job for.
13: And a major New Forest road is set to stay shut into the weekend after Heathland fires caused far more damage than first thought. The A31's been closed for 11 days at the Dorset and Hampshire border. Nearly 1,500 metres of fencing still needs to be replaced to stop livestock trotting onto the carriageway.
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8: With Whitelink Isle of Wight Ferries. Keeping businesses on the move. Operating 24 hours a day across the Solent.
13: Less rain as we head into the evening. Another day of sunshine and showers tomorrow, though. Highs of 21 degrees. That's the latest. I'm Grace O'Hare. Nation
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0: 60 minutes of songs to sing along to. This is Andy Jackson with you. We've got the biggest girl band of them all coming up. You know the ones. After this, from Go.

0: 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And then from that girl band, that girl super band formed in 1994, Scary, Sporty, Baby and Ginger. They were the Spice Girls, and Say You'll Be There.
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2: 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I'm shaking. Brilliant. 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

the South's best variety of hits and songs to sing along to in the happy hour, like Steve Harley. We've got DeBarge and The Script as well. And speaking of the Hall of Fame, it's the Nation Radio Album Hall of Fame with Stuart McGinley tonight on the evening show. First track at 8:30, as it always is. We'll find out who features in that when we catch up with Stu after this, from The Script and Will I Am on Nation.

0: This is Nation Radio, the South's best variety of hits and the Thursday night tea time show. Stuart McGinney's on with the evening show from 8 o'clock and the Nation Radio Album Hall of Fame. Talk about eclectic this week. You've had Leo Sayer, you've had Radiohead. What are you going to blow our minds with tonight, Stuart?
1: Dusty Springfield.
0: Love a bit of Dusty. Loving a bit of Dusty.
1: Yeah, absolutely. So she is, of course, the legend. And again, I mentioned this when we were chatting about Talk Talk. I sometimes think that she didn't get the recognition, certainly around the 60s, that she deserved. What a voice. Now, she had that comeback, didn't she, after Pet Shop Boys teamed up with her for What Have I Done to Deserve This? And as a result of that came a new Dusty album, Reputation. It's got some fantastic songs on here, including the title track itself. There's also In Private on there. Nothing Has Been Proved, which is fantastic as well. That was taken from the movie, wasn't it? Scandal.
0: Yeah.
1: So let me know which song from Dusty, from this album, you would like me to play tonight. And I'll get the first one on around 8:30. And we are sticking with the 80s as ever with three songs from the 80s at 8 to get the show started this evening, Andy.
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0: Harry Styles, Watermelon Sugar, on Nation Radio. Whatever you do, don't Google the urban slang for what that means. Don't do it. Right, Stuart McGinley here in a couple of seconds. He's three from the 80s at 8. And a bit of Blue Eyed Soul as well from Dusty in the Nation Radio Album Hall of Fame tonight.
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0: 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Stuart here at Nation Radio, kicking off as ever with the 80s at 8. And we start off with two of the 80s biggest stars.

0: Nation Radio's 80s at 8, with Robert Plant to finish tonight, and Big Log from 1983, a solo offering from him, and he's celebrating his 78th birthday today. That is a great song as well. Causing a commotion, it's Madonna. She might be doing that at this year's VMAs, where she's received 11 nominations, no less, with Taylor Swift not far behind. And Michael Jackson, who's seen a resurgence in interest in his music this year following the biopic, I played you The Way You Make Me Feel from the Bad album. And there's more 80s on Nation 80s on your smart speaker, DAB Digital Radio, and also on the Nation Player. 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Well, it's coming round quickly, isn't it? 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
1: 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I'm shaking. Brilliant. It's fantastic, guys.
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0: Nation Radio with your best variety of hits, The Cause and Runaway. So later on tonight, we'll take a look at entertainment stories featuring Oasis, Jessie J and Celine Dion. And tonight, it's a 60s legend with a comeback in the 80s and 90s, Dusty Springfield. Thanks to Pet Shop Boys, her career was revitalized in the late 80s and she released her own album at the start of the 90s, which was her most successful in a couple of decades. Reputation from Dusty Springfield. Let me know if you have the album and if there's a song on it that you like in particular. Go to the comments section on our Facebook page. Dusty will be on soon, but next in Stitches, it's Shawn Mendes.
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Sabrina Carpenter at Nation Radio and Espresso. So it's time now for the Album Hall of Fame, featuring a 60s legend who, thanks to Neil and Chris of the Pet Shop Boys, had a huge comeback in the late 1980s. The album is called Reputation, and it was her first release in just over a decade, and it features some fantastic songs too. Let me know your favourite if you've got it in the comments on our Facebook page. Now, Neil and Chris of Pet Shop Boys wrote and produced half of the tracks on this album, including the one that we're about to hear, which was a big hit in the UK and also across Europe. And it drew inspiration from a track on her iconic Dusty in Memphis album, I Don't Want to Hear It Anymore. Apparently it was the bit where they have the people who sound like they're gossiping on the backing vocals, like a couple of neighbours over a garden fence. You can hear the influence of that in this, In Private, Dusty Springfield at Nation Radio.

0: me. Nation Radio across the South with the Rag and Bone Man and Human. Now, back for breakfast tomorrow morning, it's Steve Power. And being a Friday, you get to choose the last song on the show with the 5 to 9 song. You can get involved in that debate on our Facebook page. Look us up, Nation Radio South. Steve and Selena back here tomorrow. All the latest travel, retro TV, the 1 second wonder, and let's not forget the forgotten 45. Steve Power here when you wake up tomorrow across the South at Nation Radio. And next tonight, we've got a bit of a smile coming from Shanice. Nation
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Nation Radio plays Taylor Swift and Opalite, and along with Madonna, she's leading the nominations for the 2026 Video Music Awards. Now, still to come, we'll take a look at more of your entertainment news, including how Jessie J decided to break up a fight at Newbury Racecourse at one of her recent gigs. I'll explain more soon. And another track in the next hour from Dusty Springfield in the album Hall of Fame, released at the start of the 90s, which is where we're heading.

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0: At 9. Stuart here at Nation Radio. Whatever you're up to, thank you for choosing us today. Coming up then, three songs from the 90s at 9, starting with one of the biggest selling albums.

Nation Radio's 90s at 9, starting off with Simply Red and Stars. Erasure, Blue Savannah and Bryan Adams sandwiched in between on cloud number 9. It was on this very day, 2004, when a man from Stoke-on-Trent wasn't on cloud number 9, anything but, because he named Bryan Adams as the other man in his divorce papers after years spent trying to cope with his wife's obsession with the singer. Rob Tinsley said that he had to live with a 6-foot cutout of Bryan Adams, which stood at the foot of the bed and posters on the bedroom walls. I mean, the cutout poster alone. Just imagine waking up needing to go to the loo and that staring at you in the bedroom. He probably needed counselling after that, so definitely grounds for divorce. If you want more 90s, maybe not quite so much Bryan Adams, if you want more 90s, you can listen to Nation 90s on your smart speaker, DAB Digital Radio, and also on the Nation Player. Make me a winner! 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Well, I guess if you were to win life-changing money, you could have a cardboard cutout of whoever you like in the house. Although it might not be good for your relationship. Now, there's £650,000 to be won when we play again tomorrow on Make Me a Winner. 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

0: His only hit, unfortunately, Owen Paul from 40 years ago now, and My Favourite Waste of Time at Nation Radio. Quick glance at entertainment stories tonight, and Celine Dion has been talking about stiff person syndrome and her battle with it just a few weeks before those comeback shows in Paris. Do you have a ticket for that? Like gold dust, aren't they? Oasis have dropped a new trailer, which is said to be a bit emotional, all to do with their reunion. That's an upcoming documentary which is out soon, and rumours of more live shows for next year. And Jessie J decided to take matters pretty much in her own hands when she was at Newbury Racecourse doing a live show recently. There were some people who were having a bit of a scrap in the audience who were causing a disturbance to fans. She tried to ignore it, but in the end, she said, "That's it," and she asked security to kick him out. But being a little bit nice about it, she did say that she would cover their Uber cost if they were getting a taxi out. Taxi for the troublemakers, please, which was met with a big applause from those trying to enjoy the concert. Now on the way here soon at Nation Radio, it's another track from the album Hall of Fame, Dusty Springfield's Reputation. Head to the comments on our Facebook page and tell me if there's a song from it you'd like me to play.
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4: Girl, I'm about to have a

Nation Radio with Lizzo and To Be Loved. We all love Dusty Springfield, and she's in the Album Hall of Fame tonight with Reputation. This was an album released at the start of 1990, her first in over a decade, which will go on to be a great success, receiving silver status in the UK. Now, here's another highlight from the album. Now, this was written by Pet Shop Boys with Dusty Springfield in mind. It was taken from the movie Scandal, which was an account of the so-called Profumo affair of 1963. And the song is Nothing Has Been Proved at Nation Radio. And what a little gem it is too.

0: Across the South, Nation Radio with Nick Kershaw, and Wouldn't It Be Good? I saw him last year in Chandler's Ford as he was doing a bit of a talk about his new book, and he was brilliant. Now, we're going to talk about the music again this coming weekend with Dr. Fox, Saturday from 5, where celebrities will also be on talking about their favourite songs. They include Rita Ora, Matt Goss, and Kelly Jones, he of the Stereophonics. If you'd like to be on a future show as well, pop over to letstalkaboutmusic.com and maybe you'll be on the show in the future talking about your favourite songs with the stars. It's back here Saturday from 5 with Foxy at Nation Radio. And next tonight, it's The Police, Breathtaking. Nation
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0: 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My body isn't ready. Now, we are ready for our A to Z weekend, which is kicking off this coming weekend at Nation Radio from Saturday morning at 10. We're going to make our way through the alphabet, playing songs from artists beginning with two different letters each hour. It all starts on Saturday morning right here. Next, it's all about the noughties.
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6: 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And coming up, it's the Noughties, beginning with Beyoncé.

0: Maroon 5 and This Love. That was their first hit from 22 years ago. I had to think about that for a minute, and it actually is 22 years. Terrifying. The Saturdays and Ego and Beyonce. You've probably danced to that one a few times. Crazy in Love. And if you are crazy about the noughties, we've got a radio station where you can listen at your leisure anytime. It's on the Nation Player app, and you can also ask for Nation Noughties on your smart speaker. 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Congratulations to Craig, who got the call last Friday, and it completely changed his life.
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0: The original is still the biggest selling 12-inch ever, and it was given the remix treatment by Quincy Jones for their Best Of album released in 1988. It's Blue Monday from New Order and new Ella Langley and Choosin' Texas. 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

Ed Sheeran's Azizam at Nation Radio with your best variety of hits. And the last track now from tonight's album Hall of Fame with Dusty Springfield. This is Reputation, her 13th album, and the first one she'd released in over a decade. And this was all sparked by that duet she recorded with Neil and Chris of the Pet Shop Boys. Now, this was released as a single in 1990, around the same time as the album. It's the title track, Reputation, Dusty Springfield at Nation Radio.

0: Nation Radio with a number one from the Bee Gees, and You Win Again. What a song. Now, earlier on, I played you Kirsty MacColl's A New England, and I've got a song written by her, but covered by somebody else, playing in a few minutes' time after Queen. Nation
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0: Sweet July. It's Take That, their brand new song here at Nation Radio. I'm Stuart McGinley, back here tomorrow with my glitter ball out and the Friday night house party. 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Next here this evening, it's Tim Allen as we head into Friday morning at Nation Radio.
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4: 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I'm Tim Allen. Let's

Nation Radio's Late Show. It is Thursday as we head towards the weekend. I've got a song from a band that only had one hit and then disappeared. It's coming up after this from Alex Warren. This is Fever Dream on the South's Best Variety of Hits. This is Nation. How do

0: Sixpence, none the richer here at Nation Radio. A couple of things to mention coming up in the next few weeks and months or so. Southampton International Boat Show back once again, 18th to the 27th of September at Mayflower Park. And also Dash in the Dark, which is a charity run, a 5K charity run supporting Hampshire and Isle of Wight Air Ambulance. And that's happening on Saturday, 19th of September. Nation
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3: 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Happy Friday. 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Michael Jackson up next. 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

0: Rain on me. Speaking of which, the forecast for the Nation Radio South area for this morning is dry with partly clear skies and temperatures down to 11 degrees. And Friday is going to be, some rain. Yes, we're going to have some more rain. Dry in the morning, but some rain showers for a time in the afternoon. Gentle breeze and a high up to 21 degrees. We're looking dry for the weekend with highs of 22 on Saturday and 23 on Sunday.
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0: 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Good luck if you're taking part in that. Right, stick around. More of the South's best variety of hits coming up in seconds here on the Nation Radio Late Show here in the South. 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